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0: Stokely, all up in our mix. Nice R&B. You know, a lot of times 50 Cent will joke people, and I'm like, oh, he makes me feel so cringy with it because I like him for his business sense, right? But he's talking about his child's mother and some of the information and the things that she's doing. And he's saying, hey, think about how a 14-year-old would feel about all of this. And in this case, I do have to agree. Google that and you'll see exactly what I'm talking about.
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12: Clear skies continue for this Friday evening, but it favors a chilly start to Saturday. Low temperatures will drop down to the upper 30s and low 40s with a frost advisory issued for Newaygo County and stretching into northern Michigan. We'll rebound, though, to the low to mid 60s for high temperatures both Saturday and Sunday with plenty of sunshine. A few isolated showers possible early Sunday morning. Otherwise, a mostly dry week ahead of us will hold in the mid 60s to kick off early next week. Tracking West Michigan's weather, I'm Storm Team 8 meteorologist Sarah Flynn.
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0: Kudos to you. You made it to an official start of the weekend. I know Mondays can be kind of rough and you're looking ahead and you're like, I don't think I can make it. 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Now it is hashtag me time. I hope you're going to turn up for the weekend or not. Maybe just get your chill on. Whatever you do, make sure you add just a little bit of R&B. We've got you covered with that.
1: 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The Touch.
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13: Clear skies continue for this Friday evening, but it favors a chilly start to Saturday. Low temperatures will drop down to the upper 30s and low 40s with a frost advisory issued for Newaygo County and stretching into northern Michigan. We'll rebound, though, to the low to mid 60s for high temperatures both Saturday and Sunday with plenty of sunshine. A few isolated showers possible early Sunday morning. Otherwise, a mostly dry week ahead of us will hold in the mid 60s to kick off early next week. Tracking West Michigan's weather, I'm Storm Team 8 meteorologist Sarah Flynn.
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11: Clear skies continue for this Friday evening, but it favors a chilly start to Saturday. Low temperatures will drop down to the upper 30s and low 40s with a frost advisory issued for Newaygo County and stretching into northern Michigan. We'll rebound, though, to the low to mid 60s for high temperatures both Saturday and Sunday with plenty of sunshine. A few isolated showers possible early Sunday morning. Otherwise, a mostly dry week ahead of us will hold in the mid 60s to kick off early next week. Tracking West Michigan's weather, I'm Storm Team 8 meteorologist Sarah Flynn.
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11: A cool morning lies ahead for Southwest Michigan as temperatures dip to the lower 40s under clear skies. And for a sunny day as high temperatures reach the low 60s, we'll also have a light southeast wind at about 5 to 10 miles per hour. We'll become partly cloudy overnight into the day Sunday with high temperatures in the mid-60s. Any chance of rain will likely remain north of Grand Rapids. We'll watch for sunshine to return Monday with highs near 60. Tracking Southwest Michigan's weather, I'm SRM teammate meteorologist Blake Harms.
12: Western Michigan's new athletic director, Alex Gary, introduced yesterday in a campus press conference, wants to build on a foundation already in place. Here's your Bronco update. I'm Robin Hood.
13: There's been some really good things that have happened here. And so understanding what are those areas of excellence that make this place really, really good. But when an organization is going well, understand what's going well and how you can invest in those areas. And so that'll be the number one thing. We want to continue to move forward. We want to continue to grow. We're the best program in the MAC. That's evidenced by back-to-back-to-back Learfield Director's Cup Championships in the MAC. Now we want to be the best program outside of the Power Four. What do those resources look like? What does that structure look like? That's what we're excited to build.
12: After a year as Deputy AD at SMU, Alex Gary takes over at Western Michigan with 5 years of previous AD experience at Western Carolina. He says he knew he wanted a career in athletic administration after his college baseball days at Western Carolina and Virginia Commonwealth. That's your Bronco Update. I'm Robin Hood.
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Uh-huh. And listen to what I gotta say. Uh-huh. Simple thing. Don't you know I am the man? Rock shows here in Japan. Have people shaking my hand.

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thing got nothing on me. I'm less than 5'1", 100 pounds of fun. I like sophisticated funk. I live on Dom Perignon, caviar, filet mignon. And you can best believe that funk. Here's what I'm talking, baby. Squamming. I've been called Casper Shoddy, little bit. And some they call me Vanilla Cha. But you know that don't mean my world to me. Cause baby, name can't crap my style. I love chicken and bus collared greens, a little hot Walter cornbread. I love you too, Cat Daddy, but don't you let that go.

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0: Well, family, that's going to do it for me. 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
1: Don't talk, just listen. First of all, I have to be honest with you, baby. I lied when I told you I never wanted to see you again.

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1: Side slider, Isaiah here, Ron. Now, Lil Durk's federal racketeering trial has been pushed back to August of 2027 after previously being set for October 5th. Now, the delay comes as the court prepares for a November 4th bond hearing, so we will need to wait just a little bit longer to see if he beat these charges this time around. Still to come, we'll hear from you, the Soul Child. Also, High Five.
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7: A cool morning lies ahead for southwest Michigan as temperatures dip to the lower 40s under clear skies. And for a sunny day as high temperatures reach the low 60s, we'll also have a light southeast wind at about 5 to 10 miles per hour. We'll become partly cloudy overnight into the day Sunday with high temperatures in the mid 60s. Any chance of rain will likely remain north of Grand Rapids. We'll watch for sunshine to return Monday with highs near 60. Tracking southwest Michigan's weather, I'm Storm Team 8 meteorologist Blake Harms.
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0: Oh yeah, get love grown and sexy on ya. Between the sheets, the sounds of the Isley Brothers. Now, Cardi B and Kehlani made history at the 2026 MTV VMAs, winning Best Hip Hop for their collab with Save. Neither attended the ceremony, but Cardi celebrated online, revealing that she filmed the video while being 7 months pregnant. The win marks the first time two women on the collab have won in that category.
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9: A cool morning lies ahead for Southwest Michigan as temperatures dip to the lower 40s under clear skies, and for a sunny day as high temperatures reach the low 60s, we'll also have a light southeast wind at about 5 to 10 miles per hour. We'll become partly cloudy overnight into the day Sunday with high temperatures in the mid 60s. Any chance of rain will likely remain north of Grand Rapids. We'll watch for sunshine to return Monday with highs near 60. Tracking Southwest Michigan's weather, I'm Storm Team 8 meteorologist Blake Harms.
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0: Beyonce, the Queen Bee, Before I Let Go. It's August. Now, Brandy turned a simple morning walk into a private concert for her parents. Her mom says that Brandy keeps her and her husband motivated by serenading them while they get their steps in. I tell you what, having Brandy as your daughter, that's a big flex. Now, that Ray J, on the other hand, acting like D-Money in real life.
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5: A cool morning lies ahead for Southwest Michigan as temperatures dip to the lower 40s under clear skies. And for a sunny day as high temperatures reach the low 60s, we'll also have a light southeast wind at about 5 to 10 miles per hour. We'll become partly cloudy overnight into the day Sunday with high temperatures in the mid-60s. Any chance of rain will likely remain north of Grand Rapids. We'll watch for sunshine to return Monday with highs near 60. Tracking Southwest Michigan's weather, I'm SRM teammate meteorologist Blake Harms.
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0: Genevieve Jordan Ward, that's called Waiting Room, and Byron Allen is celebrating 20 years of Comics Unleashed. Now, CBS marked the milestone with a 2-hour primetime anniversary special featuring comedy favorites including Kevin Hart, Tiffany Haddish, Leslie Jones, Wayne Brady, Cheryl Underwood, also Tommy Davidson. So a big congrats goes out to Mr. Allen.
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7: A cool morning lies ahead for Southwest Michigan as temperatures dip to the lower 40s under clear skies. And for a sunny day as high temperatures reach the low 60s, we'll also have a light southeast wind at about 5 to 10 miles per hour. We'll become partly cloudy overnight into the day Sunday with high temperatures in the mid-60s. Any chance of rain will likely remain north of Grand Rapids. We'll watch for sunshine to return Monday with highs near 60. Tracking Southwest Michigan's weather, I'm Storm Team 8 meteorologist Blake Harms.
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1: That is Wims and Giveon. 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He introduced her as his fiance, saying, I'm marrying this one. Mortgage Jams up next.
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0: I'm a Brent Faiyaz, needed bad as August. Now, the Saved by the Bell family is mourning Dennis Hackins, who played the beloved Bayside principal, Mr. Belding, following his death at the age of 75. Mario Lopez, a.k.a. Slater, remembered him as a fun, loving friend and said he will always be part of our Bayside family. The cause of death has not been revealed as of yet.
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8: A cool morning lies ahead for Southwest Michigan as temperatures dip to the lower 40s under clear skies. And for a sunny day, as high temperatures reach the low 60s, we'll also have a light southeast wind at about 5 to 10 miles per hour. We'll become partly cloudy overnight into the day Sunday with high temperatures in the mid-60s. Any chance of rain will likely remain north of Grand Rapids. We'll watch for sunshine to return Monday with highs near 60. Tracking Southwest Michigan's weather, I'm Storm Team 8 meteorologist Blake Harms.
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0: Yeah, we stepping with Snoop Dogg and Swiss Beatz this August. Now, Chadwick Boseman's widow, Taylor Simone, and his family are reportedly at odds over a documentary honoring the late actor. Now, Taylor says Chadwick's family initially participated before backing out as tensions just continue to rise in a separate legal battle over his estate.
1: Your home for R&B and old school, The Touch.
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10: A cool start with some pockets of fog, mostly sunny, becoming pleasant into the afternoon, with highs in the mid-60s. An isolated shower is possible overnight, with the low temperature falling back into the upper 40s. Partly cloudy skies with the wind picking up on Sunday, highs in the mid to upper 60s. Seasonable temperatures in the 60s are expected throughout most of next week, likely staying dry with a small chance of rain on Wednesday. Tracking Southwest Michigan's weather, I'm Storm 28 meteorologist Scott Larson.
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0: Vinny V, the maitre d', you know I'm in the building, baby. I tell you what, get our agenda ready, and I'm going to take care of the music, all right? Let's go. Here's Jodeci.
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1: 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Welcome, welcome, welcome to The Groove. You know how I get down right here on today's best mix of R&B, bringing you nothing but great music. Come on now. 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I kind of know what you like. I do, but maybe there's a specific song you want to hear. 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
10: A cool start with some pockets of fog, mostly sunny, becoming pleasant into the afternoon, with highs in the mid-60s. An isolated shower is possible overnight, with the low temperature falling back into the upper 40s. Partly cloudy skies with wind picking up on Sunday, highs in the mid to upper 60s. Seasonable temperatures in the 60s are expected throughout most of next week, likely staying dry with a small chance of rain on Wednesday. Tracking Southwest Michigan's weather, I'm Storm 2-8 meteorologist Scott Larson.
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0: 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I don't want to get too attached, but I feel like I already am. My mind's telling me one thing, but I guess I should listen to my heart.
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wasn't really made, you know, to be a song. 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

0: You know, sometimes you just got to slow that thing all the way down, like all the way down. 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
12: A cool start with some pockets of fog, mostly sunny, becoming pleasant into the afternoon, with highs in the mid-60s. An isolated shower is possible overnight, with the low temperature falling back into the upper 40s. Partly cloudy skies with the wind picking up on Sunday, highs in the mid to upper 60s. Seasonable temperatures in the 60s are expected throughout most of next week, likely staying dry with a small chance of rain on Wednesday. Tracking Southwest Michigan's weather, I'm Storm 2-8 meteorologist Scott Larson.
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0: time again.
1: Good morning. This is the day which the Lord hath made. We will rejoice and be glad in it. Welcome to Gospel Saturday Morning with the Robinsons right here on the Touch WTLU in Kalamazoo. The dial is reading 96.5 on a beautiful Saturday morning. We welcome you to join our program. Today we're going to have a great time, and we do welcome you, those that are live, well, live stream and on the air in Kalamazoo. God bless. How are you today, dear?
2: Thank you, honey. I'm doing great. It's so good to be here on another Gospel Saturday morning. Today is October the 3rd. And it's a little chilly one out there, but we thank God we're looking like heading to the mid-60s today. Hopefully lots of sunshine for you. Get your vitamin D on your skin. But we just thank God because this is the day that the Lord hath made, and we decided to rejoice and be glad in it.
1: Amen. Praise the Lord. Let me be the first to wish you happy birthday today. Of course, your birthday is tomorrow. We won't be here tomorrow, but we'll wish you a happy birthday on today. Let us start this program with a scripture from Matthew 11 and 11th chapter, 28th through the 30th verse, and goes as thus, words of Christ. Come unto me, all ye that labor and are heavy laden, and I will give you rest. Take my yoke upon you and learn of me, for I am meek and lowly in heart, and ye shall find rest unto your souls. For my yoke is easy, and my burden is light. Let us pray, dear God. We thank you again for another day you've given us, waking us up this morning, starting us on our way. We thank you for this opportunity to minister to your people. Lead us by your word and by your spirit, so everything will be glorifying to you and edifying to the church. We pray that someone will receive something today that would help them in their walk with you. And we just bless your name on this day. In Jesus' name we pray. Let every heart say amen.
2: Amen. A little later on in the program, we're going to be connecting with Elder Jermaine Jackson of Christ Temple. He's going to tell us all about a special appreciation service for the assistant pastor Liggins at Christ Temple and his beautiful wife, Sister Ruby. And they'll tell us about that event, which is happening next Sunday, which is the 11th. And also, we want to let you know that Faith Temple Church has a revival starting on next Friday, which is the 9th of October. And the special guest is Evangelist Tanya Phillips from Muskegon, and the St. James Church of God in Christ right here in Kalamazoo will be the special guest choir at that revival service at Faith Temple, 402 Southwest Najaf Avenue. The time is 8:04, and again, as I mentioned earlier, a little chilly out there today for you. At about, when we came in, it was in the mid-40s, so we're looking for the mercury to go up a little bit today, because this is also NAACP Freedom Fund Saturday, and that's taking place at the Radisson. Hopefully you got your tickets already, because it's usually a sold-out event. So we're looking forward to fellowshipping and seeing our brothers and sisters in the community.
1: And we do thank you for listening. We're glad to have you aboard. You threw me when you pointed to the screen there. Stay tuned for more great gospel for great gospel music on The Touch. We're live. Our number 269-349-1660. I remember when Buddy Hanna was in here once, he was saying, well, you and Robin keep throwing those hand signals. I'm trying to figure out what's going on here.
2: We understand each other, don't we?
1: I can't read the signals. Go ahead.
2: Well, that was a wrong one, because it's time for music. So we got Donald Lawrence going to kick us off with the Detroit vintage mix of Hebrews 4:9, Arrest. We'll be talking about laying your burdens down. So enjoy the music, and if you have a request, you want to give us a call as soon as you can. As Howard said, we won't be here tomorrow for the overflow, but we're going to get it in today. God bless your heart, and enjoy the music.

Yo, what's up, it's Sinbad. Whenever I'm back home, I'm driving through the Midwest. I'm near Kalamazoo. I'm keeping my radio locked on the touch, baby. On your dial. Don't touch it.

0: Good morning. This is the day which the Lord hath made. We will rejoice and be glad in it. Welcome to Gospel Saturday Morning with the Robinsons. We want to share with you our scripture for this morning from Matthew 11th chapter 28 through the 30th verse. Words of Christ, come unto me all ye that labor and are heavy laden, and I will give you rest. Take my yoke upon you and learn of me, for I am meek and lowly in heart, and ye shall find rest unto your souls. For my yoke is easy and my burden is light. Amen. Praise the Lord. Again, we welcome you to Gospel Saturday Morning, and we want you to mark your calendars, or it is coming up very quickly, the prayer breakfast, Northside Ministry Alliance prayer breakfast is coming up October
1: the 20th. It's a Tuesday morning.
0: On a Tuesday, 7:30 in the morning. Amen. And we must be there early because it's going to start on time. The price per seat, per ticket, will be $25 a seat. And if you buy a table of six, you'll get a reduction of one seat. The speaker this year is Reverend Dr. Michael Neighbors of Second Baptist Church in Evanston, Illinois. He will be the speaker. So again, we will see you there Tuesday, October 20th, 7:30 a.m. at the Mount Zion Baptist Church, 120 Roberson Street in Kalamazoo, Michigan.
1: Thank you so much, honey. You know, at 11 o'clock on Saturdays, we do our bereavement hour, and I just want to give you some arrangements for today, and we'll give you more information at 11. But just in case, you know, you need to know where you haven't heard yet for some of the services that will be held from the Harper Funeral Home. There'll be a memorial service at Harper today for Javon E. Houston. He was 34. Noon visitation, 1 o'clock service at Harper. We also just learned of the passing away of Mr. Ernest Hightower. He was 65 years old, Mr. Ernest Hightower. Those arrangements are pending with Harper, as our arrangements for Mr. Elnor Weich or Wick. And he was 66, and we'll have arrangements for Deacon Carl Munn at 11. Also from Whitley Memorial Funeral Home, services will be held today for Dr. Gus Calbert, who was 72 years old. 10 o'clock visitation, 11 o'clock service happening at Second Baptist Church, and that's 609 North Rose Street in Kalamazoo. Just want to make sure I have all of today's services. In Benton Harbor, there will be a service for Mrs. Betty Jean Hurd. She was 80 years old, taking place at Pentecostal Temple on Territorial. 10 o'clock family hour, 11 o'clock service. And of course, our community, our hearts are heavy. So many tragedies that have happened this week. Early Sunday morning, the death of LaTresa Dayon Brown. She was 49 years old. Happened over on Reed Street on the south side of Kalamazoo. And also the passing away of 18-year-old Amari Harris. Both these young ladies, these mothers' lives snuffed out due to gun violence. So those arrangements are pending. So we ask you to continue to lift our entire community and nation, state, and world in your prayers. There's just so much going on contrary to the word of God. And so we thank God for the remnant, for the saints that are praying, the prayer warriors that are staying on the wall. You know, and I know one of the local pastors has something coming up, prayer, and we'll let you know more about it as it develops and as it's being announced. But we just want to be vigilant and be watchful. We also want to congratulate, you know, last night was the big high school football night, and I just got to shout out a couple young ladies from Kalamazoo Central. Brooklyn Gardner, the homecoming queen. They shorten it now, honey. They just say HOCO, the HOCO queen. And Madison Moore, she was the princess. And we just want to congratulate both these young ladies, both members of Mount Zion Baptist Church. And we just thank God for their work and all they do. Also, while we're pinning flowers and sending shout-outs, want to just send a congratulations to Twala Lockett-Jones and Leona Carter and Shari Yingling. They were recently recognized in the women, I want to make sure I get it right now, Michigan Women's Forward. They received awards called Woman Up and Celebrate Kalamazoo Women of Achievement and Courage and Women to Watch, Shakara Burrell, who's a local attorney, and Raquel Juarez. So we congratulate all these young ladies. And we'll give you some football scores a little later, but right now, as we go to commercial break, and we'll be back a little bit later on after the commercials with Praise and Worship here on The Touch.
0: We are live in the studio. We do thank you for sharing with us. Our phone number here, 269-349-1660. We ask you to get those requests in early. And you can also live stream us at 965WTOU.com. So praise the Lord. Join us by those different means there. And we just thank those from all over the country for listening to Gospel Saturday Morning. God bless you.
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4: A cool start with some pockets of fog, mostly sunny, becoming pleasant into the afternoon, with highs in the mid-60s. An isolated shower is possible overnight, with the low temperature falling back into the upper 40s. Partly cloudy skies with the wind picking up on Sunday, highs in the mid to upper 60s. Seasonable temperatures in the 60s are expected throughout most of next week, likely staying dry with a small chance of rain on Wednesday. Tracking Southwest Michigan's weather, I'm Storm 28 meteorologist Scott Larson.
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How many of you can remember the day when sin's burden was taken off of your shoulder? Prophet Isaiah said, the yoke shall be destroyed because of the anointing. Sister Inge is going to sing for us now. Glory, glory. Hallelujah.

0: Good morning. This is the day which the Lord hath made. We will rejoice and be glad in it. Let us repeat our scripture lesson for this morning. Matthew 11, 28 through 30. You might have noticed the songs have coincided with this scripture here, verses 28 through 30. The words of Christ, "Come unto me, all ye that labor and are heavy laden, and I will give you rest. Take my yoke upon you and learn of me, for I am meek and lowly in heart, and ye shall find rest unto your souls, for my yoke is easy and my burden is light." Amen. Praise the Lord. And let us congratulate the Michigan Nightingales. We just celebrated. I say we because I feel like we're part of the Nightingales there. Kalamazoo's own Michigan Nightingales. They celebrated their 54th anniversary at First United Baptist Church on Sunday at 5 o'clock p.m. We just had a great time and had the guests there were the United Five of First United. We also had Gospel Believers of Grand Rapids, and we had God's Posse from Chicago, Illinois, and of course our own Michigan Nightingales, and we just enjoyed that program so much. We had a full house.
1: Mm-hmm.
0: Amen. We just can't wait till we celebrate number 55.
1: 55, double grace, I tell you. And if you missed it, I hope you didn't, but you can recapture it on First United Baptist Church's YouTube and Facebook pages, and as well, just you're going to enjoy it, so make sure you get a chance to see it if you did. We want to take a moment to congratulate this year's honorees at the NAACP banquet that's going to be tonight. That's their 47th annual, and the theme is The Power of Love. The 2026 Dr. Charles Warfield Youth Community Service Awardees are Jalea Harris, Kawan Green Hempiel, and Brooklyn Gardner. It's y'all season, I tell you. Humanitarian Pastor Lindsay Ebell of First United. Distinguished Veteran Brother John Kemp. He's a member over at Bible Baptist, I believe. And the Vanguard Award this year is going to Stryker Johnston Foundation. Very, very instrumental in our community. So congratulations to all of the great recipients of this year's awards. You know, Jim Lawless always gives me the football scores and the high school football game. So if you don't mind, just real briefly before we continue.
0: Because high school football, very important.
1: Yes, it is.
0: Especially in our outlying communities.
1: Right, right, right. So here they are. Schoolcraft on last night, 0. To Kalamazoo United, triumphed with 7 points. St. Joe, 64 over Portage Northern's 28. Decatur, 34. Galesburg Augusta, 7. Battle Creek Central, 36. Kalamazoo Central, 23. Climax Scott's 56 to Marcellus 52. Plainwell 0. Edwardsburg triumphed with 35. Battle Creek Lakeview 7. Portage Central 56. Cassopolis 56 and Comstock 6. Mattawan 6. But my alma mater, Kalamazoo Lloyd Norix, got them with 12. God bless y'all. Coloma 29. Parchment defeated them with a score of 35. Pawpaw 39 to Sturgis's 0. Niles 41. Three Rivers 10. Otsego 0. Vicksburg 41. So, congratulations, and I know everybody had a great time.
0: Yes,
1: that's what's important.
0: Everybody's a winner.
1: That's right, 100%. It's 8:50, and we're going to go into worship. We're going to start out with Tasha Cobbs-Leonard, Break Every Chain. I'm going to send this out to Shar Jones. Boy, I heard her sing this at First United years ago for a women's conference, women's service, and it was such a blessing. So we hope you enjoy the music right here on The Touch.
0: Yes, we are live in the studio. 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
1: We also have some vintage Winans brothers coming your way, too, so don't touch the dial.

steady rise. There's no place I'd rather be than right here, just you and me, asking you

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0: Good morning. This is the day which the Lord hath made. We will rejoice and be glad in it. Welcome to Gospel Saturday Morning with the Robinsons right here on the Touch WTOU in Kalamazoo, 96.5 on the dial. We thank each and every caller for calling in today. We had a call from Mother Doris Hemphill. Yes, from Mother Doris Hemphill, wishing her daughter, Veronica Thomas, a very, very happy birthday. And her birthday was on the 2nd. It was on yesterday. You know, I like what Pastor Tim Ezell said. Was it Tim? He said they celebrate their birthday for the whole month.
1: Oh, yeah.
0: Instead of just one day.
1: Okay.
0: It's a month-long celebration.
1: All right. Well, I'm going to adapt that myself then. We also want to wish Madison Moore 16, happy sweet 16. And she was also crowned a princess on the homecoming court for Kalamazoo Central on last evening. Also on today, Minister Alice Robinson. She's part of the staff of Whitley Memorial. Cousin Albert Robinson, and I believe he's in Chattanooga. Does that sound right?
0: That 78. Sounds right.
1: And I remember one of the cousins told him they didn't know how to spell their last name because they do two B's instead of one. You know, have you noticed in families sometimes there are variations in spellings?
0: Yes, yes, yes.
1: Yeah.
0: Especially when you go back over time, you'll see different spellings of the same name.
1: Mm-hmm. Our brother-in-law, Cole Purnell, has a brother that, for some reason, his birth certificate ended up with an A, Purnell. They're blood brothers, biological brothers, but they have two different spellings.
0: Yes, he never changed it.
1: He didn't change it. And also on tomorrow, these I call them my birthday buddies, Valerie Ann Mitchell, Deacon Wilbert Moore. He's the big brother of the Moore, Pastor Addis Moore's family in Philadelphia there. Brother Roger Henry, he'll be 80 on tomorrow. And he and his wife, Brenda Henry, Elder Brenda Henry, share a birthday. Sandra Faye Ford, happy birthday to her. Prince Abrams, he's a little fella. And myself, I'll be 69 years old tomorrow. And I thank God a group of us were at Whitley Memorial last night, and we were all born in 1957. So we're like, maybe next year we should just throw a big 70th for all of the people that were born in 57. Y'all tell me what you think about that, okay? Monday, October 5th. Timothy Carter and Lady Susie Ezell. She'll be 70, I believe. Darlene Calvin Pitchford. Darlene and Calvin Pitchford, one of them or both of them. Sister Gloria Parker will be 70. Cousin Renee McKay in Lansing, 66. Candia Balachandran, happy birthday to you. He was a math teacher at KVCC, an instructor. Annette L. Yancey of Louisiana. Tuesday the 6th, Jessica Jones Phillips, the MUA, the makeup artist. Cecil Butler Jr., Pamela Brown Goodacre, and Alicia Emery. David Moore, Dr. Charmaine Echols, the coal miner's daughter here in Kalamazoo. Tina McFerrin and Kanasia Connor, in loving memory of the late Murtis McCants. On Wednesday the 7th, Jen Hendricks, Perry Lockett, Hosey, Shauna, Perry, Daniel Butler Jr., 41, and Ethel Renee Patterson, and Musette El Muhammad. Thursday the 8th, Anita McKinney Wilkerson, Ebony Fly, Angela Morris, and J. Anna Orr. Friday, October 9th, Tawana Harris, Jerlene Willis, and Stan Ezell, and Regina Moore. And on our anniversary list, we don't have as many in October as we had in September, but closing out the month of September, Mr. Albert T. and Ethel Jean Hampton tops our married list at 65 years on the 30th. Also, Bishop Michael T. and leading lady Tamara Scott, 26 years. And on the 5th, Daniel and Daniela Zare Butler, 13 years of marriage. On today, Perry and Gina Bell, 45 years of marriage. I found a little song said, Jesus let you have another birthday or something like that. Jesus woke you up on your birthday. Let's see what this sounds like. Okay, y'all, happy birthday. Yeah.

0: I think that was a pretty nice birthday song. I hope you enjoyed it as well. Jesus woke you up on your birthday, and we just thank the Lord for that reminder. Anything else, honey, before we go to the next song?
1: Well, let's just go to the next song. We're live in the studio. Get your request in early. Our number 269-349-1662.
0: All right. We got the Voices of Jubilee, and that song is called God Has Smiled on Me. Hope you enjoy it, okay? Right here on The Touch.

0: Good morning. This is the day which the Lord hath made. We will rejoice and be glad in it. Welcome to Gospel Saturday Morning with the Robinsons right on the touch. We're so glad to have you here with us, 96.5 on the dial in beautiful downtown, well, in beautiful west side of Kalamazoo. Our scripture today was from Matthew 11, 28 through 30. Come unto me, all ye that labor. This is the words of Christ, and are heavy laden, and I will give you rest. Take my yoke upon you and learn of me, for I am meek and lowly in heart, and ye shall find rest unto your souls, for my yoke is easy and my burden is light. Amen, amen. That's something to have that burden, that heavy load lifted.
1: Oh, we're going to have to play that.
0: Play that song. I believe we have one by Heavy Load by the I believe it was the Burden
1: Mighty
0: Lifters.
1: Mighty Clouds, too.
0: And from the Mighty Clouds.
1: A couple versions. Yeah. We might have to try to get them both in at some point. Yeah,
0: amen.
1: Keep that in mind. Jot
0: heavy
1: that
0: load
1: down if you don't mind. You know, we want you to know about an evening with ICFC. I'm not talking about, no. This is an inner city youth for change here in Kalamazoo, which is under the leadership of our own AA Youth Stories and Opportunity. If you come out Thursday, October 15th from 6 to 8 p.m., join them for an open house style fundraiser and hear directly from the students, mentors, and staff whose stories bring their impact to life. Again, that's the IC evening, Thursday, October 15th from 6 to 8 at the Hopcat, 300 East Water Street near the downtown Kalamazoo area. And this is a free event, but registration is required. 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That's icyfc.org. And why should you support it? Because you're investing in the next generation of leaders. That's why you expand access to life-changing experiences. You help break cycles of generational poverty, and you strengthen our community. An investment in our youth is a true great investment indeed. So we're grateful for that. Want to remind you or let you know, if you haven't heard, Second Baptist Churches, they're going to have a men's weekend and a men's musical. That's going to be Sunday, October 18th at 3 o'clock or 3:30. Second Baptist, y'all call me. I've got two different times, but
0: we should give the earlier time.
1: I'm going to say 3 o'clock for right now, so if you get there at 3:30, you won't have missed part of it, okay? So until I learn more or better, I'm going to say 3 o'clock on 2 weeks and a day, Sunday, October 18th. Again, that's at Second Baptist. At 10 o'clock, we're going to be touching base with Sister Sandy of Faith Temple in reference to the fall revival that's going to be happening next weekend, and she'll tell us more about that. And also Faith Temple's Pink Sunday event. It's going to be October 25th at 11 a.m. The speaker is Dr. Teresa Cox, who is a nurse practitioner, a family nurse practitioner and medical care specialist, and she is also a breast cancer overcomer, but most of all, she is a child of God, and you're going to hear her overcoming testimony. Also, Sister Jerry Finner, who was recently healed, and we thank God, breast cancer free. So she's going to share her overcoming testimony as well. So just want to let you know about that. And once again, we want to say congratulations to Reverend Justin Williams, his lovely wife, Minister Brittany Williams, and family. Reverend Justin is the pastor-elect of the Friendship Baptist Church. As soon as we get installation information, we'll be sure to let you know, because it's information we share because we care. When we get back, I've got some news for you about the newspaper. Y'all remember those things, don't you? if you remember the Kalamazoo Gazette and other forms of media such as that, I'm going to tell you a little bit about that. Also, I think we shared it with our Sunday listeners a few weeks ago. We've got the top 10 African-American first names, according to the U.S. Census Bureau, the latest census report. Okay, the top 10 first names of African-Americans on that list. Okay.
0: Amen. We ask you to keep it locked to Gospel Saturday Morning. We are live. Get your request in early. Our number in the studio, 269-349-1660.
1: We've got some music coming up by Callie Day, Hear My Prayer. Kirk Franklin and Stevie Wonder have teamed up on a brand new single. We're going to have that for you. Brand new music by Marvin Sapp, letting us know he's not finished. And we've got Ron Winans and friends and family from Detroit, Stand. with Donnie McClurkin. So keep it locked. 928.
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6: A pleasant start to the weekend under mostly sunny skies with highs in the mid-60s this afternoon. A few brief showers are a possibility overnight as low temperatures drop into the middle and upper 40s. We'll have partly cloudy skies and a stronger breeze from the northwest on Sunday with highs in the mid to upper 60s. Seasonable temperatures in the 60s are expected throughout most of next week. It'll likely stay dry with some very limited chances for rain. Trekking Southwest Michigan's weather, I'm Storm 2-8 meteorologist Scott Larson.
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0: It's 9:47. You've got it tuned to Gospel Saturday Morning with Robin and Howard right here on The Touch, or Howard and Robin. And on our anniversary list this week, Albert T. and Ethel Jean Hampton just recently celebrated 65 years of marriage. That is noteworthy. Bishop Michael T. and leading lady Tamara Scott, 26 years. And of course, he is the pastor and she is the leading lady over at Galilee Baptist Church. Brother Daniel and Sister Daniela Zaire Butler, 13 years of marriage. And, you know, can I tell a brief little story about their wedding? You know, I have worn a wig maybe one time in my life, maybe twice. And anyway, I had on this cute little short hairdo and I was getting all these compliments. Oh, your hair is so cute. I like that style. My grandson, who was at the time, if that was 13 years ago, he would have been 5. He just shouted out to everybody, "That's not my grandma's hair. She's got on a wig," and busted me out. I don't think I've had one since.
1: Well, he probably thought he was giving you a compliment.
0: Okay.
1: He didn't mean no harm.
0: He did not. And I wasn't embarrassed because I was among friends and loved ones. So anyway, that I remember that as we're getting ready to go to their wedding down in, was that in Goshen, Indiana? I know we got on a bus and headed down, a big group of us, to their wedding. Also, Brother Perry and Miss Gina Bell, 45 years of marriage. On a birthday list on yesterday, Minister Alice Robinson and Albert Robinson with two B's. On tomorrow, Valerie Ann Mitchell, Deacon Wilbert Moore in Philadelphia, Roger Henry, he's 80, his lovely wife Brenda Henry. Excuse me while I clear my throat. Sandra Faye Ford and Robin Robinson and Prince Abrams. On Monday the 5th, Timothy Carter, Lady Susie Ezell, Darlene and Calvin Pitchford, Gloria Parker. Susie and Gloria both turning 70, I believe. Renee McKay, 66. Candia Balachandran and Annette L. Yancey. On Tuesday the 6th, Jessica Phillips, Cecil Butler Jr., Alicia Emery, Tina McFerrin, Dr. Charmaine Echols, Kanasia Connor, David Moore, Pamela Brown Goodacre, and in loving memory of the late Murtis McCants. On Wednesday, Jen Hendricks on the 7th, Perry Lockett Hosey, known as Shauna, Daniel Butler Jr., and Ethel Renee Patterson. Musette L. Muhammad. We'll get through this, y'all. Excuse me. Anita McKinney Wilkerson on Thursday the 8th. Ebony Sofly and Angela Morris and J. Anna Orr and Friday the 9th. Twana Harris, Jerlene Willis, Stan Ezell, and Regina Moore. Happy birthday to all of you. The time is 9:50. How about some mighty clouds?
1: Let's do those mighty clouds. Mm-hmm. Amen.
0: Talking about that heavy load.
1: Yes, right here on The Touch 96.5 on the dial. We are live in the studio, 269-349-1660. And who's that lead singer for the clouds there?
0: The Joe Ligon, the boy from Troy. Yeah. The other boy from Troy.
1: The other boy from Troy.
0: Alabama.
2: Yes, Lord. 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

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Seemed like you could hear him saying a

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I feel better. On a Thursday, I got rid of my heavy load. Ain't it good when you don't have to carry that heavy load around? Ain't it good? I feel good tonight, y'all.

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0: You're listening to Gospel Saturday Morning with the Robinsons right here on the Touch WTLU in Kalamazoo, where the dial is reading 96.5. And we're talking about lifting that heavy load.
1: Mm-hmm.
0: In Matthew 11 and the 30 says, "For my yoke is easy and my burden is light." Amen.
1: And you know, I tell you what, to lift a heavy load, nothing like a good old-fashioned revival. And we have Evangelist Cassandra Williams on the line. Good morning, Sister Sandy.
2: Good morning, Radio Angels. Oh, it's a blessed morning.
1: Oh, yes, it is. It's so good to talk to you. And our hearts are just stirred this morning. We're just listening to the mighty clouds talk about that heavy load. And we want to let everybody know how they can get that heavy load lifted coming up next weekend. You ain't got to wait. But how about what's happening?
2: Amen. Yes. We're announcing our Faith Temple Church of God Fall Revival, hallelujah, where you can lift that heavy load, hallelujah, where our pastor is, the Bishop, Dr. T.D. Lockett, the best pastor on this side of the Mississippi, hallelujah, and praise God, it'll be at 402 South Westridge in our beautiful city of Kalamazoo, Michigan, on Friday, October 9th at 7 p.m., and then we'll be back on Sunday, October 11th at our 11 a.m. service. Our theme this year is A Time for Every Purpose Under the Sun. And it'll be coming out of Ecclesiastes 3:1. Our guest speaker this year will be Evangelist Tanya Phillips. And we'll have a guest choir on that Friday the 9th from St. James Church of God in Christ. They'll be ministering that Friday, October 9th, praise God. And then on the 11th, that Sunday morning, we will come back to hear the conclusion of the whole matter. And we're inviting everyone and anyone to come out to be revived and be refreshed and be renewed. Hallelujah. Again, it'll be on October 9th at 7 p.m. And on October 11th at 11 a.m. service at 402 Southwestern in the beautiful city of Kalamazoo, Michigan, at Faith Temple Church of God, where everybody is somebody and Jesus Christ is Lord. Hallelujah. All roads that lead to 402 Southwestern come out and receive a blessing from the Lord.
1: Amen. Thank you so much. We know Evangelist Tanya Phillips is an awesome, dynamic speaker and teacher of the Word of God. So looking forward to sharing the Word, the theme, The Time Is Now, as you mentioned, from Ecclesiastes chapter 3. So thank you so much for taking time out of whatever you were doing to connect with us this morning, Evangelist Cassandra Williams.
2: Hey, ma'am, I thank you for having me, and you guys have a blessed morning.
1: All right, thank you so much. Here are Derek Stark's family and friends, the Sanctified Church Medley. Enjoy. All right.

You're listening to Dr. Marcus D. Cosby and the Wheeler Avenue Baptist Church Choir. The song is called One Word. The lead singer is Dr. James Mabel. So we hope you're enjoying the music on this morning. You remember Dr. Marcus Cosby was here in Kalamazoo earlier in the year, I believe, for the Spiritual Awakening Revival. And we really enjoyed him. Has an awesome ministry and choir as well. We'll see you tonight at the Radisson Plaza Hotel for the Power of Love, NAACP's 47th Annual Freedom Fund Banquet. And they're honoring Pastor Lindsey Bell, Humanitarian Award, Mr. John Kemp, Distinguished Veteran Award. Dr. Charles C. Warfield, Youth Community Service Awardees are Jalea Harris, Kawan Green Hemphill, and Brooklyn Gardner. And the Vanguard Award, the President's Choice, Stryker Johnston Foundation. So we congratulate all of our awardees, and we thank you for your service and all you contribute to make Kalamazoo such a great place to live. Since we're talking about one word, we're going to go all the way to Memphis. I tell you, the home of some great cooking and great singing and guitar picking. And we got Pastor Daryl Pettis and Take Two. And the song is just simply called Word. Continue to keep those shouting shoes on, because we're going to have a good time, all right? We're going to slow it down after the break, though. But for y'all trying to get that cardio and that heart pumping, enjoy.

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0: You're listening to Gospel Saturday Morning with the Robinsons right here on The Touch this October 3rd. And we're just having a great time in the studio. Let's read a portion of our scripture today from Matthew 11. Let's read verse 30. For my yoke is easy and my burden is light. You know, that was the burden lifter.
1: Oh,
0: amen.
1: Yeah.
0: I believe he was feeling something when he was singing that song.
1: Bless the people everywhere, remembering everybody. You know, times are hard for a lot of people right now with record gas prices, energy costs, rents, and mortgage costs going up. But God, He still will sustain us, and He will supply all of our need according to His riches and glory through Christ Jesus. So we thank God for His rich promises in the Word, so we don't have to be stressed out and worrying, because our Father knows the things we have need of. He tells us, look at the birds and the fowl of the air, and you know, and how they the Lord takes care of them, and how He's concerned about a little sparrow. So as the songwriter said, His eye is on the sparrow. I know He's watching me. So we thank God for His Word. And we want to thank God for the Inner City Youth for Change. They have a fundraiser coming up. It's a free event. Registration is required. And these are young leaders and brighter futures. Thursday, October 15th, 6 to 8 p.m. at the Hopcat, 300 East Water Street. I believe that's right near, do you know where the Hopcat is? Is that kind of near Water Street Coffee Joint, right in that area,
0: right in that area.
1: V
0: okay.
1: there. Okay, and so our own AA is the executive director of Inner City Youth for Change. You can get up more details by going to icyfc.org. And they equip and empower 10th and 11th grade students from Kalamazoo Public Schools to learn, lead, and serve, not only in their schools or their community, but around the world. And this is a two-year program. And through this program, students build leadership skills through team building, community service projects, and self-reflection while working alongside adult mentors. Along the way, they travel both nationally and internationally, gaining a deeper understanding of the world and their own potential to create change. You know, just a few days ago, we ran into the founder of ICY. And her name is Janine Seitzma. Mm-hmm. So we give a big shout out to her and AA carrying on the very important work that Janine Seitzma, great visionary leader, started. We've got a commercial break at 10:30. We're going to be talking to Elder Jermaine Jackson. He's a minister at Christ Temple Church, and they have a very special appreciation service honoring the assistant pastor and his wife coming up next Sunday afternoon. October, I should say. Not only is it Breast Cancer Awareness Month, it's also Clergy Appreciation Month. Stop by your local place you like to buy greeting cards if you're old school like me, and why don't you send a card or give a card to your pastor or clergy person or somebody that's been a balcony person in your life to help pull you from the pit or just encourage your heart along the way. Okay, how about that?
0: Amen.
1: He's looking at me like, that girl knows she can talk.
0: Hey, man, you give a little token of appreciation, and some of the modern-day folks will send a text message.
1: There you go.
0: Times have changed.
1: Yes, they
0: have changed.
1: Yep.
0: Amen. Praise the Lord. You're listening to Gospel Saturday Morning with Robin and Howard right here on The Touch in Kalamazoo. We are live. Our number 269-349-1660.
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7: A pleasant start to the weekend under mostly sunny skies with highs in the mid-60s this afternoon. A few brief showers are a possibility overnight as low temperatures drop into the middle and upper 40s. We'll have partly cloudy skies and a stronger breeze from the northwest on Sunday with highs in the mid to upper 60s. Seasonable temperatures in the 60s are expected throughout most of next week. It'll likely stay dry with some very limited chances for rain. Tracking southwest Michigan's weather, I'm Storm 2 8 meteorologist Scott Larson.

0: You're listening to Gospel Saturday Morning with the Robinsons right here on the Touch WTOU in Kalamazoo, 96.5 on your dial. We've been bringing you the gospel for over 26 years.
1: My Lord.
0: Amen. Mm-hmm. People keep reminding me of that. It doesn't seem like it's that long.
1: Mm-hmm. And as they say, been running for Jesus a long time. Ain't got tired
0: that
1: yet.
0: That must be it.
1: That's it. He gives you the grace, and I love the prayer that Mother Bowden prayed, that the Lord would give us health and strength to be able to do this work. And we thank God for her prayers still in effect. Speaking of prayers, we're going to go to Elder Jermaine Jackson of Christ Temple Church, and there's a couple that is going to be honored, and they have been staying on the wall for many, many years serving the people of God. How are you doing today, Elder Jackson?
2: Praise the Lord and good morning to you both. How are you all? I'm doing well.
1: We're doing great, and I'm so glad we were able to connect with you to tell us about this, you know, during this Clergy Appreciation Month. Christ Temple is going to be appreciating two of its own.
2: Yes, yes. We are so very honored and excited for this service. We will be hosting an appreciation service on Sunday, October 11th at 4 p.m., and we are celebrating and honoring our assistant pastor, Elder James and Lady Ruby Liggins, for their just continuous work of labor down through the years in the body of Christ. They have served just loyally to the Christ Temple Church there here in Kalamazoo. They have served, this year would be 55 years of their membership and serving the ministry there. Elder Liggins, Sister Liggins both have served under all three of its leaders. So Bishop Paddock, who also was one of our presiders for PAW, and then also under Bishop Harry L. Herman, and now Pastor Tony Thomas. And so they have just served just all these years in many capacities. You know, they were the ones that were just faithful, could be counted on. When the pastor had to, you know, to leave and go out of town, you know, Elder Liggins was the one that was put in charge and left responsible for the church. And so they just have done a lot of work down through the years. And we just want to take this moment to honor and celebrate them. And as the songs say, to give them their flowers. They will have been married 54 years on this year. To that union, they have two sons, and they still serve faithfully here at the Christ Temple Church Ministry.
1: That is just phenomenal. Thank you so much for reaching out to us and letting us know about this. I do have it posted on our Facebook page as well with all the details for Robin Robinson. It's on my Facebook page, and I'm sure Christ Temple. Can you let folks know exactly where this is going to be taking place? Do you have any special guests or a special preacher or anyone coming in for this service?
2: So there is a special guest minister that's going to be coming in to speak on that service date. He's a young man that worked with Elder Liggins when they worked in the men's department together. So he will be coming as the special guest speaker. We are expecting guests that are already planning to travel from different states to be a part of this celebration as well. And we're just looking forward to it. And so, yes, we're located at 3498 North 26th Street here in the city of Kalamazoo. There will be different musical guests, and we're just looking forward to it of this great celebration.
1: That is wonderful. You know, you said they've been married 54 years, members 55 years. So I wonder, did they meet at church? I have to ask them that when I see them. God bless.
0: Yes.
1: That's wonderful, and that they've been planted and steadfast in that ministry and serving. And yes. I see him sometimes on your social media pages teaching Sunday school and Bible study. So
2: yes.
1: We thank God for the Liggins, assistant pastor Liggins, and his beautiful wife, Sister Ruby. So thank you very much for helping us get that word out.
2: Thank you so much.
1: You're welcome. God bless.
0: God bless you, Elder.
1: Uh-huh. You know, Mother Wan Jing Bell one time requested a song called Serve You Well by Beverly Crawford. I'm going to have to play that for all our clergy people a little bit later on. But right now, as Elder Jermaine was talking, this song, Florida Mass, one of my favorites, Be Ye Steadfast. Just play a little bit of it. Then we got Ron Winans and Friends and Family live in Detroit. The song is called Stand. And I think that's the first time we heard Donnie McClurkin sing that. He later on recorded it, but it also started in Detroit with that Ron Winans project. So hope you enjoy the music here on The Touch.
0: We're live in the studio. Our number 269-349-1660. Get your request in early. And we thank you, Sister Matanya Wyrick, for calling in. We've got your request. And we'll be playing that soon in the program.
1: Okay. We also have some music for... I'm trying to think of the name. Oh, Pastor Mike Jr., a new song, and it's called, let me get the right song for you, God's Showing Out. That's what it's called.
0: Amen. Also, a very special shout out to our dear friend, Reverend Henry Dungy. We thank you so much for calling in. You always have a great testimony and words of encouragement.

One more time, I just want to say, I need a witness up in here. I need a witness up there. For everything. I want to thank

0: Hallelujah.
1: Tell them. For every season life may
0: I just want to say,
1: faith.
0: Can somebody in here say it?
1: Faith.
0: Somebody say,
1: Lord, I'm thankful.
0: Looking.
1: I can say, thank you for everything.
0: We're not finished yet. We're not finished, church. I just want to say,
1: thank you
0: for
1: sunshine.
0: I just want.

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1: 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We thank you for sharing in this portion, because this is a very special portion. This is our homegoing bereavement portion, where we'll share the names of those who've recently passed on from life as we know it to their eternal reward. We thank our local funeral homes and friends for giving us information for those who have transitioned on. And as we speak, I must say people are transitioning even today. It's just a continuous process. As we must choose where we'll spend that eternity. We must make that reservation right now. Let us go to the Apostle Paul as he speaks at 2 Timothy chapter 4, verses 7 and 8. I have fought a good fight. I have finished my course. I have kept the faith. Henceforth there is laid up for me a crown of righteousness, which the Lord, the righteous judge, shall give me at that day, and not to me only, but unto all them also that love his appearing. Amen. Amen. Are you ready for your transition to catch your train? Amen. To board that ship. Amen.
2: As the Chicago Mass Choir sang, I pray we all be ready for his return. You know, I'm going to preface the bereavement hour by letting you know that two men face murder charges in separate but related shooting deaths in Kalamazoo this week. These two young men, very young men, one is 20 and I believe the other one was around 18 years old, in the shooting death of LaTresa Dayon Brown, and she was 49, and also Amare Harris, who was just 18 years old, and they have been arraigned on murder charges and shooting deaths of those two women in Kalamazoo, one of which is believed to be in retaliation for the other. Services are pending for LaTresa and also pending for Amare. From the Harper Funeral Home, there is a memorial service going to be held today for Javon E. Houston. He was 34. Noon visitation, 1 o'clock service at Harper. Services for Deacon Carl Munn, who was 76. There will be a visitation Friday, October 9th, from 4:30 to 6:30 at Harper. Then services will be held next Saturday, October 10th, 11 o'clock family hour, 11:30 service at Mount Zion. Services are pending for Mr. Ernest Hightower. He was 65. Also pending for Mr. Elnor Weich, W-Y-C-H-E. I'm not sure if I'm pronouncing that. It might be Wick. He was 66. Services for Marissa Kingston of Atlanta will be held in Kalamazoo tomorrow at the Douglas Community Association at 3 o'clock. And that will be, again, services for Marissa Kingston. She passed away in Georgia. From the Whitley Memorial Funeral Home on Bauch, services are underway right now at Second Baptist Church for Dr. Gus Calbert. He was 72 years old. Robert, known as Sam Little, he was 70. Visitation Tuesday the 6th from 5 to 7 at Whitley Memorial. Funeral will be Wednesday the 7th at Galilee. 10 o'clock visitation precedes the 11 o'clock service. Services for Mrs. Gladys Z. Glenn, she was 87, will be Friday, October the 9th, 10 o'clock family hour, and then service will be from 11 to noon at Whitley Memorial. Services for Mrs. Perlene McElbray Johnson, 105 years old, will be held on Wednesday the 14th of October, and that'll be at Whitley Memorial, 10:30 family hour, service at 11:45, interment to follow in Battle Creek at Oak Hill Cemetery. Pending, Michael Marion Chase, 73, Letitia Merritt, 54, Sandra Terry, 76. A private family celebration will be held for Carol Sue Shoulders, who was 78. Randall Huff, age 60. Sharon K. Williams, 72. Gail Lucretia Rumpf. Mrs. Rumpf was a longtime educator here in Kalamazoo and an author of books. And we'll get more information later. From the Bachelor Life Story Funeral Home on Stadium, services will be held on Monday, October 5th, for Mary Ann Houston. And that'll be at St. Joe's Catholic Church on Lake Street, visitation at 10, Mass at 11. Mrs. Houston was 91. Services for one of my former co-workers, Charlie Hill, Charles Frederick Hill, he was 72, were held on Tuesday, September 22nd, and he was buried at Fort Custer. That was through Adams Funeral Home, Paul. From the Kemp Funeral Home of Battle Creek, services for David Lynn Hasty, he was 79. There will be a visitation Thursday from 5 to 7 at Kemp, and the service will be Friday, 9 to 11 visitation, and then 11:30 service at Kemp. And that's in Marshall on U.S. Highway 27. J. Kevin Tidd Albion services yesterday for Larry Neil Bonner. He was 73. And from the Oakville Funeral Home of Grand Rapids, there was a private family celebration honoring the life of the late Renee Willis, a native of Kalamazoo. Miss Renee was 63. From the Baxter Funeral Home on Dickman Road in Kalamazoo, there was a cremation and no event scheduled for Gregory Bentley. He was 65. Services yesterday for Mr. William Pointer, aged 89. That was a memorial. From Bachman Hebel on Bedford Road, Battle Creek, there will be a service on Monday, October 5th for Antonio Boykins, age 50, known as Tiger. 11 o'clock visitation, noon service at Bachman Hebel. From the Florin Fairplane Chapel on Napier in Benton Harbor, Wednesday, October 7th, Dorsey William Barnett, age 97, noon visitation, 1 o'clock service at Florin. From the Starks family of funeral home, there's a celebration of life today at noon in Covert for Mr. John Wayne Pruitt. He was 72. That's taking place at noon at the Faith Temple Church, M140, again in Covert. There was a graveside memorial yesterday for Mrs. Mamie Lee Manning. She was 83. Emmanuel Funeral Services in Benton Harbor. Services were held Tuesday for Lonnie Beatrice Doolittle. She was 86. And pending Quatilla D. Robertson, 46. And we're getting down to the last few. From the Robbins Brothers Funeral Home on Fair Street, celebration of life going on today for Betty Jean Hurd, aged 80, at Pentecostal Temple. That's going on right now. Also, Elijah Darrell Allen, he was 20. That's going on at the Second Baptist Church in Benton Harbor. Next Saturday, services for Alice Faye Sales, 81, at the Full Gospel Tabernacle on Territorial in Benton Harbor. 9 o'clock family hour, 10 o'clock service, pending Baby Hudson Goodson, and a memorial service was already held for 61-year-old Isaac Parker III.
1: We'll have songs to minister to you at this time. We ask you to stay tuned for the next reading. 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
2: Amen. We got Vashawn Mitchell. The song is called My Worship is For Real from his Triumphant CD. And then we also have a very poignant song from Lee Williams and the QCs, On My Way, right here on The Touch.

0: listening to Gospel Saturday Morning with the Robinsons right here on The Touch, 96.5 on your Kalamazoo dial. We're in the midst of our homegoing bereavement portion. We'll have our second reading at this time. Please pay close attention. 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
1: Amen. Arrangements are pending to two young women who lost their lives in Kalamazoo this week. Latresa Dayon Brown, she was 49. Amari Harris, she was 18. From the Harper Funeral Home on Douglas Avenue, a memorial service will be held today for Javon Houston at Harper. That'll be noon visitation, 1 o'clock service. Services for Deacon Carl Munn will be held. There'll be a visitation Friday the 9th from 4:30 to 6:30 at Harper. Then his service will be held on next Saturday the 10th, 11 o'clock visitation, 11:30 service at Mount Zion. Services are pending for Ernest Hightower, who was 65. As we played that last song, you know, when I told my brother Champ, he was good friends with Ernest and actually drew a beautiful picture of him, that Ernest had passed away. You know, it was such a shock to all of us. And he said, I'm going to try to call him. And I thought of the words of that song, say, if I call you and you fail to answer, I could be on my way. Mm-hmm. And I just thought about the words of that song as he tried to call him.
0: Let me tell you, sometimes it's hard to believe that mm-hmm. someone's gone.
1: Oh, it is.
0: Amen. And
1: yeah.
0: You really have it. It takes a while to absorb that information.
1: Mm-hmm.
0: I noticed when my mom passed away, she would call at a certain time every day.
1: Mm-hmm.
0: And I'd go sit by the phone and wait for that call.
1: Wait for that call.
0: And for about a week or so, I'd go sit.
1: Mm-hmm. Mm-hmm.
0: I wait for that call. Says, mm-hmm. Mom's not calling anymore. She's
1: right.
0: Gone on home.
1: Yes, sir. Mm-hmm. Amen. Also pending at Harper, Mr. Elnor Weich, or I'm not sure how to pronounce the last name, W-Y-C-H-E. Services for Marissa Kingston will be held at 3 o'clock tomorrow at the Douglas on West Patterson. Our prayers go out to her dad, Tony Scott, and her mom. I don't have mom's name, but our prayers are extended to your family. From the Whitley Memorial Funeral Home on Balch, services are underway right now for Dr. Gus Calbert. And for Mr. Robert Sam Little, known as Hood, his visitation will be Tuesday the 6th, 5 to 7 at Whitley Memorial. And the funeral service is next Wednesday the 7th at Galilee, 10 o'clock visitation, 11 o'clock service. Services for Mrs. Gladys Glenn will be held Friday, October 9th, 10 o'clock visitation. The service will be held from 11 to noon at Whitley. Services for Mrs. Perlene McGilbray Johnson, 105 years old, Wednesday the 14th at Whitley, 10:30 visitation, 11:45 service. Interment will take place at Oak Hill Cemetery in Battle Creek. Pending, Michael Marion Chase, Letitia Merritt, Sandra Terry, and a private service has been held for Carol Sue Shoulders. Randall Huff, pending, Sharon K. Williams, and educator Gail Lucretia Rumpf. From Betzler Funeral Home, there will be a service on Monday the 5th for Marion Houston. This memorial service will take place at St. Joe's Catholic Church on Lake Street. Visitation 10, Mass of Christian Burial at 11. From Adams Funeral Home in Pawpaw, services have been held for longtime Sheriff's Deputy Charles Frederick Hill. And from the Kemp Funeral Home, services for David Lynn Hasty. 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Funeral next Friday, 9 to 11 visitation, and then service from 11 to 11:30. Kemp is located in Marshall on Highway 27. J. Kevin Tidd in Albion, services yesterday for Larry Neil Bonner. And Ophiel Funeral Home, a private family gathering and service was held for Renee Willis. Grew up on Edward Street, 1300 block. From the Baxter Funeral Home on Dickman Road, cremation has taken place. No services scheduled for Gregory Bentley. And services yesterday for Mr. William Pointer. Bachman Hebel of Battle Creek, services on Monday the 5th for Antonio Boykins, known as Tiger. 11 o'clock visitation, noon service at Bachman Hebel. From the Florin Chapel on Napier and Benton Harbor, services next Wednesday for Dorsey William Barnett, noon visitation, 1 o'clock service at Florin. Amen. I'm going to restart that. Got a couple more to go. From the Starks family of funeral homes, services for John Wayne Pruitt, celebration of life going on starting at noon at Faith Temple Church on 140 Highway in Covert. And a graveside memorial was held yesterday for Mrs. Mamie Lee Benning. From Emmanuel Funeral Services, Benton Harbor, Tuesday, a service was held for Mrs. Lonnie Beatrice Doolittle at Israelite Baptist Church in Benton Harbor, pending Quatila Robertson. Robbins Brothers on Fair Street, Benton Harbor. Two celebrations of life going on right now. Betty Jean Hurd and Elijah Darrell Allen. Next Saturday, services for Alice Faye Sales at Full Gospel Tabernacle on Territorial. 9 o'clock visitation, 10 o'clock service. And pending services for Baby Hudson Goodson. And a memorial service has already been held for Isaac Parker III, who was 61. That concludes our bereavement announcements at this time. You know, if you want to get the latest news, you can go to 96.5 Our Touches website, 96.5WTOU.com. And you'll find the story that, recently in Portage this week, a homeowner was charged with a deadly stabbing. However, the Kalamazoo County Prosecutor Jeff Getting is temporarily denying charging petition from Kalamazoo Public Safety as officers requested for a 54-year-old Portage homeowner that he be charged with open murder. The man confronted a 51-year-old man named Roy James Jr. for breaking into a vehicle in his driveway in Portage around 3 a.m. on Wednesday, and James allegedly pulled a knife when the two were struggling with each other, and the homeowner stabbed him with it. So Portage Police Safety Director Matt Wolf says officers was doing their part in the investigation, and they believe there was probable cause that the homeowner had caused the death of the individual. However, Getting says he's asking for more evidence from Portage authorities before he makes a final decision, and adds the homeowner has been released from the Kalamazoo County Jail. Getting's office is reviewing if the stabbing was justified as self-defense. I'm sure that'll stir a lot of conversation and debate on rights and responsibilities and so forth. So prayers for our community. We living in a sin-sick world, and a lot is going on. It's 11:26.
0: Yes, it is. We draw to the conclusion of our homegoing bereavement portion. We're headed for, I believe, commercial messages, but we'll be back with more great gospel music. We do thank you for listening. Our number at the studio, 269-349-1660. And we do thank you, Sister Cynthia Jean Morris, for the beautiful card that you sent through the mail a couple days ago, all the way from Georgia.
1: She signs it the Georgia Peach.
0: That's our favorite Georgia Peach down there.
1: One of ours.
0: One of ours.
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5: A pleasant start to the weekend under mostly sunny skies with highs in the mid-60s this afternoon. A few brief showers are a possibility overnight as low temperatures drop into the middle and upper 40s. We'll have partly cloudy skies and a stronger breeze from the northwest on Sunday with highs in the mid to upper 60s. Seasonable temperatures in the 60s are expected throughout most of next week. It'll likely stay dry with some very limited chances for rain. Tracking Southwest Michigan's weather, I'm Storm 2-8 meteorologist Scott Larson.
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0: Fred Hammond presents Sincere, the song After Tonight. Before that, we heard from Pastor Mike Jr. letting you know God's just showing out about me. He don't play about me, so you better watch it. We got a brief announcement, and when we get back, we're going to take you all the way to Memphis, a tribute to Bishop G.E. Patterson featuring Rance Allen. And we also have a request for Sister Matanya, our adopted daughter. And that song is There's a Story Behind My Praise, as we are cutting down to the last 20 so minutes of Gospel Saturday Morning. But our own AA is in the house, so she's coming back in at noon to 2 for Speak On It. You don't want to miss it. Keep it locked.
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God. 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Hey, God. How you allowed me to keep my mind after 13 of my family members died real close to one another. That was story. Hey, God. 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There is a story behind my prayer. Oh God, I love you. Hey God, I love you. Hey Jesus. Hey God. Ah yeah. Hey. Oh, I love you. Hey God. Hey God, I love you. Hey Jesus. 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Hey, God. Hallelujah. I love you, God. Hey, God. Hey, if I had 10,000 tongues, hey, God. Hey, Jesus. I would praise you with everyone.

0: You've been listening to Gospel Saturday Morning with the Robinsons right here on the Touch, WTLU and Kalamazoo 96.5 on the dial. And we just thank you for sharing with us on this beautiful Saturday morning. Amen. Just to re-advise you that we will not be on tomorrow with the overflow. This is in honor of my dearly beloved wife's 69th birthday. See, we're not ashamed to give those years.
1: I don't try to hide or cover it up. I'm thankful.
0: I can't hide it either. Right. It seems to be visible. Uh-huh. Anything in closing, dear?
1: No, I just want to thank everybody. Thank you for all your salutations and felicitations. I might have mispronounced that one. But Sister Pat McPherson, thank you for calling and giving your birthday shout outs. And I'll get back with you a little later, too. But God bless you. Thank you, friends old and new. We love you so much. And thank you.
0: Amen. Remember to save the date for the NMA, Northside Ministry Alliance, prayer breakfast, Tuesday, October 20th, 7:30 in the morning at Mount Zion Baptist Church. Amen. Contact the Mount Zion for ticket information. Let us pray. And we'll read our scripture, Matthew 11, 28 and 30. I'll read just the 30th. For my yoke is easy and my burden is light. Amen. Words of Christ. Let us pray. Dear God, we thank you again for another day. We thank you for grace, mercy, and truth. We thank you for an opportunity to bring your word forth in songs and in prayer and in scripture. Dear God, we pray that someone was reached that increase their faith and their walk with you. And we just thank you for everything that you have done. We bless your name in all things we do. In Jesus' name we pray. Let the church say amen. And we say to those that are doing the great work, as Nehemiah did, we ask you to
1: stay on the wall
0: and don't come down.
1: Don't come down. No matter what it looks like, no matter what the enemy throws your way, no matter the distraction, disruption, whatever, you stay focused.
0: Amen, because he's going to try to trick
1: you. He's going to sure try it. In that story, they tried to get him to come to some place called Ono. You say, devil, yes, I'm not going to fall for that one.
0: Yes. I shall not be moved.
1: No, sir. Bye-bye, Cy, Jonathan, Christiana, Alexis, and Alyssa.
2: Bye, Grandpa. Love you guys.
1: We love you too. You know, ushering in the time between us and AA with Speak On It. This is Bishop Paul Sylvester Morton. The song is called His Yoke is Easy. Just going to tie it in with our scripture for today from Matthew 11, 28 through 30. Mother Hemphill, Mother Doris Hemphill, we love you so much. Thinking of you and all of you that are out there. Thank you.

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1: You're tuned in to Speak On It with AA. 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And now, here's your host, AA.

Well, all right. All right. All right. Good afternoon, everybody. It is 12 o'clock on the nose. Happy Saturday to you. Happy first Saturday in this month of October. Hopefully, October has started off beautifully for you.

0: And it's giving all that you needed to give. Yeah, this is your girl, your sister, your cousin, your neighbor, your friend, your diamond in the rough, double A, coming to you live and direct from the studios of the Touch 96.5 WTOU. 96.5WTOU.com for those who are streaming. Turn the music up. It's going to be that. There's going to be information that you can use. There's going to be points shared today that will be thought-provoking and definitely conversation starters in your home, in your workplace, out for a walk, hanging out, whatever it is. That's something we need to get back into, friends. We need to get back into communicating with each other. Not with that screen time, not with that phone, that handheld computer. We need to actually talk to people, find out what's going on, humanize every situation as much as you can. Take all opportunities to do that. One thing I have noticed is we have gotten away from being communicative, from being in touch with each other. From being just humans, right? We don't know anymore what makes each other tick. What makes us smile? What makes us happy, sad? What we need, all right? And how we need it. Let's normalize talking to each other again. Let's normalize giving each other high fives and daps and hugs. Let's normalize that. It's too much crystallization going on. Everybody's in their own particular cell. Have you ever thought about that? The cell phone? Everybody's in their own cell and not doing much with each other unless they are counting the likes, the number of videos they can make, the hearts, those types of things. What am I talking about? I'm talking about a lot of things that lead to where we are now. This world has become very, very volatile in too many pockets that we exist in. On the other side of the board, y'all know already, we got conversation with Magic D. She's on the other side and she's going to join me in conversation as we talk about or lift up the recent issues that's happening. Yes, we're talking about it. Yes, because we touch on things local and abroad. And right now we're wondering what is going on. We didn't used to be like this. I think to put it in easier terms, we're sick. Kalamazoo is sick. What are we going to do about it? Welcome, Magic. How you doing?
1: I'm trying to maintain my flow. Thank you so much, AA, being on the other side of the board. How you doing?
0: I'm doing, you know, mind is in so many different areas, so many different places, and just trying to keep it all together, you know.
1: You know, you mentioned Kalamazoo being sick. You know, I think that sickness is infectious, and it's actually everywhere, not just in the United States. It's a global infection.
0: It definitely is.
1: And yes, and you talked about you know, things that, you know, being communicative with one another. And we do communicate with one another, AA, but it's not necessarily in a positive way.
0: True.
1: And then when you talk about triggers, oh, I think many of us see what triggers each one of us, right? Mm-hmm. We see those triggers, and, you know, that is really showing its force negatively in our community.
0: Yeah.
1: What those triggers are.
0: And they are, is, you know, what is going on? Okay, we know our triggers. We need to all do an introspection. Look within. What are those triggers? Where are we when we are triggered? Is it people, places, things? If those are the cases, we need to remove ourselves and not go around. And then put up those healthy boundaries.
1: What if you're not equipped or have the knowledge to do that?
0: Then you somewhat, tap into how we feel. That feeling, you know, sometimes we're not equipped to verbalize, you know, what we're going through. Mm-hmm. But if we feel a certain way, be honest with self. Be honest with self first, because you want to see yourself later, right?
1: Right.
0: Just think of it that way. Individualize the whole thing. Think of it that way. I want to see myself in the mirror later. I want to find myself talking to a friend or watching a certain television program or cooking or cleaning, whatever that is. find something, be creative, be desperate in finding something that will help protect your immediate surroundings, your mental, your physical, your emotional, those things.
1: I love that, AA. And that sounds great for someone that has evolved. So I know for the past couple of weeks that you've been highlighting what young folks are going through and how they are able to, you know, sustain themselves. Yeah. And a lot of times, even as adults, we may not be able to verbalize, because we're adults, right? What is going on with us? So we should not have the expectations of our young people to expect that, what's going on with you? What's wrong with you? You know, they don't know. They're acting out, you know. But how, you know, our young people are able to connect with someone that's not in their age group. Because, right, they probably immature like them, right? That's right. Your friend. So you're going to need some, you're going to have to reach outside of your clique, at your cipher, to someone that's going to be able to help guide you. But maybe that person doesn't have that in their family. They don't have access to that. So where is it that this young person can go when they're just feeling hopeless? Everybody, the adults in their lives, and you know, they need work too.
0: Right, right.
1: You know, so
0: right.
1: They're seeing these negative things going on. So it's a generational thing. So like what?
0: I believe it's definitely, I agree with you, it is generational. It's intergenerational also.
1: Yes.
0: We also, for those individuals from the oldest to the youngest, sometimes they're is a lack of knowledge or lack of how to, but then you have to ask, is there a lack of will? You know, sometimes we holler or lash out or bark, you know, at those individuals closest to us.
1: Yeah.
0: And if there's always, why are you always yelling at me? At some point we need to take a step back and just think.
1: Yeah.
0: Just think, why do they always ask me why I'm always yelling at them? If there's chaos in the home, remove self. Check how you feel. It's all about the self and learning. And I'm huge on this, a strong advocate of learning the self first. Look within.
1: Yes.
0: And then you can look without.
1: Mm-hmm.
0: And then pull in, engage, and invite others. But if that skill is lacking in the home, I still say find that individual, that thing, that piece of, I don't know, food, music, a television program, to first calm self and be able to write it out, sing it out, stomp it out, you know, whatever those things are. It's really hard if it is a generational thing. But at the same time, when we want better, something should slow us down and stop us. And then we start to do better. We start thinking better, or trying to at least, and then reaching out. And then for those individuals who see and who are, I would say, community facing, you know, dealing with people all the time, actually put your expertise to work. Ask some questions. Reel some people in. Hey, how you doing? What's going on? How can I help? You know, you said this, or you slammed that. Is there something I can do to help you? And just kind of watch, you know, individuals and be close and be approachable.
1: Mm-hmm.
0: Yeah.
1: Yeah, so I think those are all great things, and really just given a different mechanism, because I know there are times I'm guilty of it myself, being in the same room and texting somebody. So instead of just speaking, you know, just speaking across the room or upstairs in another room or whatever, you text them, you know, and you know, to get a response. But you know, that. A lot of those coping mechanisms, I know there are educators that have their own training, and with the state, is, you know, state compliance, you know, all that, you know, making sure that they meet students where they are. But it's also going to take families to put in that hard work, and I know it is hard, because sometimes the resources aren't there, or it's not the right resource.
0: Right. And sometimes, with those particular resources, either they're there or they're not. Those, I'm speaking on the there part.
1: Yeah.
0: There's some individuals or systems that are outdated.
1: Oh.
0: We need to, you know, not be so professional and not hide behind so many letters behind our name, and not be above making mistakes or not understanding or knowing, hey, what is this new thing people are doing now? They're, find out. set the title aside, right? And open up a book of life. Really listen to and hear what the person on the other side of that desk is saying, is paying you to see you, not so you can shove book knowledge down their throat, not so you can use your crystallized information that you've rehearsed and you don't give any other individual a chance to be individual in their circumstance, mm-hmm. right? You just force and stuff, do this, do that. Take a pill. Do this, do this, do that. Go see so-and-so for counseling. Do, you know what I mean? You don't, you can't just assess and put away. These are different times. And again, as you mentioned, I've been really honing in on young people. We'll be doing that today, too.
1: Good.
0: We're definitely continuing honing on young people. And that's just, you know, it's the overflow of the daily life many of us live. We're interacting with young people.
1: Some of the things that I've experienced in the classroom around young students that I've heard, I've witnessed myself, mm-hmm. Other educators have shared with me. I didn't have that thought in my head, that language in my head at that time when I was these students' age. Just wasn't even in my head. Granted, the world was a lot different
0: mm-hmm.
1: Than it is. The quality of things, I guess the quality of life has mm-hmm. definitely shifted, where there's more emphasis on plantation hustle than it is on making sure that families are maintaining and taken care of.
0: Yes.
1: It's all about profit.
0: Come on now. When money rides over intentional feeling, tapping into that individual that has to be the one to help you get your money, that in itself is a problem. Then we have to get those at the top now and bring them back down to reality and say, we all are in this together. In order for you to make this person has to be healthy, healed, and whole.
1: So one of the things that I feel like AA, and I hope like some of your guests can speak on it, but a lot of times you had spoke earlier of those outbursts, you mm-hmm. know, the people's closest to us, because you don't have the words for what it is that you're feeling yeah. or are going through. And a lot of the times they're not taking that out on you,
0: right,
1: per se. It is something bigger than you, something bigger than them. And we always, and I'm guilty of it too, gravitating towards the lowest hanging fruit. Who mm-hmm. do I have access to lash out at?
0: Mm.
1: Where this energy, mm-hmm. what we're feeling at the community level, needs to be going back at Lansing. It needs yeah. to go back to the federal level.
0: Come on.
1: But when you talked about, you know, all these things on social media, oh, yeah, I got time enough to like somebody, they shaking their booty bop. Mm-hmm. And what does that have anything to do with you going to the polls to vote?
0: Right.
1: You like that, you heart it. But when it comes time to do the hard work and keep the consistency up, because I see some of y'all consistent about liking and hearting and following some of the buffoonery that's going on. But when it comes to your matter, your well-being, the things that matter to you,
0: mm-hmm.
1: crickets, you don't mm-hmm. show up at the polls.
0: Mm-hmm.
1: I know y'all been hearing the rhetoric, all the stuff about the smear campaigns on each other. Why do you think so many people are running? Ask yourself, why do you think they throwing different negativity at each other?
0: Come on.
1: Is that to pit us against one another?
0: Yes,
1: so I'll vote for you. I'm not trying to get political, but why is like former Vice President Harris, why is she endorsing one candidate over another? And honestly, and this is my own opinion, this is not having to do with Midwest or the touch. Anybody, black, white, and different, I don't care how you look. If you are supported by the current federal administration, you are not getting my vote, and I'm scared of you. Mic drop.
0: Come. Okay. All right. And there you have it, friends. There you have it. Mic drop. And that's just, you know, no true words have been spoken. And that's what it is. And I'm sure many of you feel like that as well. So, again, do your due diligence. And make your request made known through your vote, through talking to your young person, humanizing every situation. Don't other them. Don't diss them. Don't ism them. Let's communicate. Let's get together.
1: Yes. And don't go up to the schools, parents and guardians, cussing out the administration and teacher. Take that energy to Lansing, please and thank you, and to Washington, D.C., please and thank you.
0: Okay. And there are your action items, friends. Do your job in running your home, your community, your household. Be an influence of positivity, y'all. And with that being said, that was the end of our segment of Chatting with Magic. And we're going to definitely have, and I'm going to show you what we're going to have here. Well, not show you, I'm going to tell you. It is October. I'll be telling you what the month of October is hailed for. Okay, there's several things. Today's guest on the show will be Dr. Leatrice Brooks. Yes, it's been a while, y'all, but she's back in the house, and we are going to be continuing our focus on young people. Topic is the hurt we don't see, understanding trauma in children and young adults. Then we're going to have Mr. Ed Genesis with Speak It Forward, talking about the listening session coming up. And then Egypt Trinity and Michaela with Inspired Ignited. They have some wonderful things coming up as well. So you don't want to go anywhere. You want to stick and stay. All right. 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Love in multiple ways. 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
2: A pleasant start to the weekend under mostly sunny skies with highs in the mid-60s this afternoon. A few brief showers are a possibility overnight as low temperatures drop into the middle and upper 40s. We'll have partly cloudy skies and a stronger breeze from the northwest on Sunday with highs in the mid to upper 60s. Seasonable temperatures in the 60s are expected throughout most of next week. It'll likely stay dry with some very limited chances for rain. Tracking Southwest Michigan's weather, I'm Storm 2-8 meteorologist Scott Larson.
3: All right. We are back. You're tuned in to Speak On It with your host, Double A, and I am sitting here with my first guest. As y'all already know, I told you the doctor is going to be in the house. What has she been up to? Maybe she'll tell us. I don't know, but it's been a minute and we miss her, but it's very apropos for the time as this month or the last couple weeks now is rolling into months and probably deep into this month. We've been focusing on young people and making sure young people are seen and heard. We've been highlighting them. We had some on a couple weeks ago talking about balance, how they balance their lives, their school life, their work life, their extracurricular activities, while still being a big sister, big brother, little sister, little brother, a daughter, a son, all of those things meld into one, along with balancing those chores that they have to take care of at home. And now we're going to look at that on the other side of things. We're going to be talking about, with Dr. Brooks, the hurt we don't see, understanding trauma in children and in young adults. A lot of times we don't see things because we're so bogged down. I'm talking about the older people, the caregivers, and what we have to do and when we have to get it done, that we don't take the time to see what's being done and to hear what's not being said. Without further ado, y'all, let's welcome back the one, the only Dr. Leatrice Brooks, y'all, with Chosen PLLC. And you will definitely get that contact information after we wrap up this segment. The doctor is in the house. Good afternoon.
4: Good afternoon. How are you?
3: I am okay.
4: You are okay?
3: Yes.
4: We'll take it.
3: All right. And you?
4: I am well.
3: Yes. I love that.
4: I am well.
3: I love that you are well.
4: Look, me too.
3: So family challenges, community violence, loss, bullying, and other difficult experiences can leave lasting impacts,
4: mm-hmm.
3: when
4: mm-hmm.
3: signs aren't as obvious. So what are we talking about, Doc?
4: Yeah, so now, y'all, this don't be rehearsed at all, but you give the best intros. And what
3: Thank
4: I mean
3: so
4: by
3: much.
4: That, I'm not even talking about introing me, introing the topic.
3: Because
4: I'm real good at picking up on the, like, oh, yeah, we going to jump off of that. So one of the things that you said in introing the topic and kind of what you're working on here is how do kids find balance in the midst of all these responsibilities that they have as kids, right?
3: Mm-hmm.
4: When kids are experienced, or young adults or youth, when they're experienced trauma, guess what? They also still have responsibilities just like you do.
3: Yeah.
4: Right? So adults are trying to figure out, well, I don't want to go to work, or how I'm going to go to work, and I don't want to do this, and I don't feel like doing this. And well, kids thinking the same thing when they experience trauma, but yet we like, go on, put your backpack on and get to school, right? You might have a couple days off, but then you got to go back to school. And unfortunately, that's one of the things that we do as adults, because we don't give ourselves enough time. And you know, you at work, a mess, can't focus on nothing.
5: Come on. True.
4: And they're doing the same thing, trying to think, how am I going to fill all of these roles in the midst of all of these things that are happening and all the emotions that I'm experiencing and situations that they have not even lived life long enough to try to figure out any kind of coping skills, and you didn't live life and don't have no coping skills.
3: Come
4: for
3: on,
4: it.
3: Come on, talk about it.
4: Right?
3: Ooh.
4: And then you talked about like things that they experience, the trauma having a lasting impact.
3: Mm-hmm.
4: And reality is, we all know that the things we experience have a lasting impact because you've grown with some impact of some stuff that happened to you in childhood.
3: Yes.
4: That nobody asked you a question about.
3: Mm-hmm.
4: That nobody paused to see, well, how are you doing with that? Or how, you know?
3: They just have to carry it.
4: They just carry it because nobody's asking the follow-up question. And you don't want to carry it yourself, but you do. And then you get to adulthood and you still got it.
3: Mm-hmm.
4: And so it's, if I know that that is my experience, having the insight to say, if that is my experience as an adult, I don't want that for my kids.
3: Yeah.
4: Or the other kids that I know.
3: Mm-hmm.
4: And so what can I do to help them along, or to give them a better experience when it comes to handling? Because you feel traumatized as an adult with the things that are happening in the community. Or at this point, everybody has a direct connection to some trauma that has happened in the community.
3: Yeah.
4: Everybody knows somebody that, right? It was my friend's kids. It was my friend's cousin's kid.
3: Mm-hmm.
4: Know that it's happening, and you see the conversations that are being held, right? So as adults, we're trying to figure out, how do I talk about this? And you calling everybody on the phone.
3: Right.
4: To talk about it. Who are your kids talking to about it? And the people that they're talking to about it, are they equipped to be able to help them? Because if they talking to their friends can't help. They don't know.
3: They're on the same level.
4: And they all out here struggling. And so it's the, yes, I have to deal with it with myself, but then I also need to make sure that they're, getting the help that they need as well.
3: Okay.
4: So this first part, the first step is seeing the situation. If we're looking at, again, the hurt that we don't see, understand trauma in children and young adults, is seeing the situation. What is actually happening? What happened? What did they experience? And what is actually showing up in them as a result of that? So most of the time, we will see a change in behavior, but for whatever reason, we do not stop to say, where is this coming from? We just see, oh, you're not getting up on time. You're not meeting the responsibilities. You didn't take the trash out like I asked you to. Versus, okay, yes, you see this not happening. And then you say, okay, help me. Give me some understanding about what's going on for you. Maybe there's something on your mind. Because reality is, kids don't always have the language. To talk about what's, you know, some grown folks that do not have the language to talk about what they're experiencing, right?
3: Yeah.
4: Even as adults, sometimes you say, I'm feeling some type of way. You don't have the language.
3: So that's saying some type of way. That's a filler for everything. It's almost, for everything. Right? It's like, ugh. But, you know, Magic and I were just saying that, it's intergenerational. What do you do when grandma or big mama don't have it, mama don't have it? So then naturally, quite naturally, the child won't have it.
4: No.
3: What do you do? How do you do it?
4: Yeah.
3: You know?
4: Yeah. And so step number one for us as adults is recognizing with children and young adults. And so when we're talking about children, young adults, I'm thinking about that whole developmental age group, right? Mm-hmm, mm-hmm. Like reality is, and I'm sure y'all done heard this before somewhere or another, like your brain does not fully develop until you about 25 or 26.
3: Yeah.
4: And you know, some folks older than that seem like it still ain't quite developed yet. But mm-hmm. all of that, what that means is that you're still learning how to navigate life. You're still thinking about things and developing cognitively, behaviorally, and socially.
3: Yeah.
4: And so as things are happening, it can stunt your growth. You know, sometimes we'll say, like, when I'm in therapy with people, I'll think, okay, here's this person's chronological age.
3: Mm-hmm.
4: What is their developmental or their emotional age? Right?
3: Gotcha.
4: So when you see an adult that is throwing temper tantrums, you thinking like, this look like they about 8 or 9. Like, why have they not grown out of this? Because they didn't learn. They didn't learn. Something probably happened. You know, we talk about stunted growth. Something probably happened around 8 or 9 that they didn't learn how to cope with. And then it has carried on with them.
3: Yes.
4: And again, we have a responsibility to see what is happening and not get, because here's what I think is a barrier too. I think adults get offended by kids when they don't do what they ask them to do.
3: Yeah.
4: When they're not living up to the responsibilities.
3: That's almost instant.
4: Mm-hmm. Yep. And the mm-hmm. expectations. So now your feelings hurt and you, well, who do you think I am? And I'm not one of your little friends or blah, blah, blah. Right. Like, yeah, you might have lost your mind, but you better help me understand. Give me a context for why you. I was talking to one of my staff members the other day.
3: Mm-hmm.
4: And one of the things that I know about her is she's going to ask you for clarity 4, 5, 6, 7, 8, 9, 10 times.
3: Mm-hmm.
4: And she just going to do it. And she going to ask you over and over and over again. And I was like, okay, look, ask me a follow-up question. That's fine. That's just how she is. And then she got to the end of a particular part in her journey. She's getting fully licensed. I'm excited for her for that. And so then she told me, she submitted all her paperwork to the state. And she said, let me tell you a story about this journey to me getting to this point. And she tells me her story. And I said, it makes so much sense why you asked for so much clarity.
3: Mm.
4: Because something happened.
3: Yeah.
4: And that was the response mm-hmm. that you had to help to take care of yourself was, I need to ask for clarity because people ain't going to give it to me even when I ask for it. So right. I'm just going to keep asking to make sure that what you think you're saying is what you actually saying.
3: Mm-hmm.
4: And it's not sending me off. And so we need to pause and understand that it's coming from somewhere. She wasn't just asking me over and over again because she ain't had nothing better to do. Right?
3: There's a reason.
4: There is a reason. Yes. And here's the thing. When you pause to understand, you will get the clarity that then gives you the context, which then enables you to be able to help.
3: Come on now. Yes.
4: Now I can help because I get it.
3: Yes.
4: Right?
3: Mm-hmm.
4: And here's the thing, too. If you have a conversation with a kid and we're going to talk about, like, how do you intervene with that is understanding that they may give you a little bit of what they're handling or the emotions that they have around it. And then you're going to have to help to fill in the gaps or get somebody who can. So that we get a big picture and we can actually help them. So one thing I want to talk about, too, is when it comes to trauma is this idea of firsthand and secondhand trauma.
3: Ooh.
4: So okay. Firsthand trauma is, I was there. I witnessed it. I experienced the thing. It happened to me or right in front of me. Secondhand trauma is it happened to somebody else and I'm witnessing them have to deal with all the ramifications of that.
3: Yeah.
4: And so you may see, for example, something happens to your child's friend or something, some trauma happens in your child's friend's family
3: mm-hmm.
4: and your child is supporting their friend, but they may have some secondary trauma as they're trying to hold space for their friend and be supportive. And sometimes, even as adults, you know how you have friends that come and they talk to you and you be like, dang, like, I don't even know
5: stuck
4: how they
5: right there.
4: Stuck, right? Mm-hmm. I don't know how they dealing with that. I don't know what to say to that. I don't know how to show up for this person. Your child may be feeling the same thing.
3: Yeah, I get it.
4: Yeah.
3: And with that being said, guess what? We got to go away and pay some bills. But we'll be back on the other side of the break, continuing conversation with Dr. Brooks, y'all. Listen, don't go anywhere. If you have questions, comments, or concerns, feel free. 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And as we're nearing, you might be able to give us a call, 269-349-1660. Listen, don't go anywhere. We'll be back.
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0: We're back. You're tuned in to Speak On It at 96.5 WTOU. I do have a caller on the line all the way from several states away. How you doing?
1: I'm great. How are you?
0: I am doing fabulous. Let everybody know who you are and what you're doing.
1: I am your grand diva. Currently, I work. I just wanted to say hi and hi to all the Kalamazoo people.
0: I am so glad you called. Tell them where you're calling from.
1: Austin, Texas.
0: And doing great things. I'm so proud of you. I appreciate what you're doing, and thank you for calling, giving me a little boost, Grand Diva.
1: Yes, ma'am. You have a great day, and thank you for all your support.
0: Yes, indeed. Love you. Have a good one.
1: Love you more. Bye-bye.
0: Bye-bye. All right, friends, just like that. It's a beautiful thing. She's a young person. We're talking about young people, and she's doing great things. And I loved the fact that she checked in, and no, that was not planned or arranged. Now we're going to get back in conversation with Dr. Leatrice Brooks. Yeah, we're talking about something very, very important, especially to our community. Yes, it's happening all over the place, but we're living in different, crazy, tight, unheard of times. The hurt we don't see. Understanding trauma in children and in young adults. Dr. Brooks.
2: Yeah, so that first point we talked about was seeing the situation. So recognizing that children and young adults are having the trauma that they're experiencing, that you're experiencing, is having an impact on them. Mm-hmm. And then the second point that we want to look at is spotting the signs. So how do I know that something is happening aside from just asking the question, right? Because you can ask the question, but if they don't have the words, then they may not necessarily say anything in mm-hmm. that moment. Mm-hmm. And so usually what you will see is you may see a change in their social relationships. So maybe they used to be really outgoing, but all of a sudden you notice that they're withdrawn a bit. Maybe they're in the house more than they used to. Maybe a child or a young adult that used to be really upbeat, they're kind of down, and not as energetic as they used to be. They may be sleeping more, mm-hmm. Sleeping too much because maybe they got some depression going on, or sleeping too little because they've got some anxiety going on. They may be angry. That's mm-hmm. the part that I think confuses adults a lot, because they may lash out at you, and then you and your feelings like you didn't lost your mind. But right. that may be the sign or the communication that there's something deeper going on with them. Changes in mood or personality. They may start engaging in more risk-taking behavior. So sometimes folks are like, well, you know what? The heck with everything. And then now they're just out here, you know, doing whatever. Mm-hmm. They don't participate in the activity. So maybe they were super involved in school or extracurricular, and they're not anymore. They can't focus at school. You notice changes in their grades. They're starting to go down. And so paying attention to, here are some things that are showing something has changed. Mm-hmm. You're not your regular self.
0: Right.
2: Right. You say, sometimes as adults, we'll say, like, you acted funny, or you, right? Like, when you see that happening.
0: Have you lost your mind?
2: Have you, right? If that crosses your mind, have you lost your mind?
0: Yes.
2: Maybe they did. And they don't know how to say that out loud. Mm-hmm. And so the question is not necessarily what is wrong with you, or why are you acting like that, or I don't understand why you're doing this. It's like, help me understand.
0: Yes.
2: What's
0: yes.
2: happening?
0: Mm-hmm.
2: What am I missing?
0: Mm-hmm.
2: I'll ask that question sometimes. What am I missing? Because the math ain't math, and it's not making
0: right.
2: sense to me.
0: Right.
2: But I know that something is happening because I trust that this is not the you that I know you to be.
0: Mm-hmm.
2: So something must have happened.
0: That's good.
2: And it's interesting, when you actually talk to kids, they can give you something.
0: Mm-hmm. Mm-hmm.
2: I remember the first kid that I was doing therapy with, and my supervisor was like, well, I was still in school. She said, well, I got to do therapy with the brother, so I need you to come along and work with the sister. And she was 5.
0: Okay.
2: And I'm like, what am I supposed to do with a 5-year-old? Like, I ain't got a clue, mm-hmm. right? Like, play therapy, but I don't want to play. So we were at the park. Do you know, now I was working in foster care at the time.
0: Okay.
2: Or adoption.
0: Okay.
2: This 5-year-old told me her whole life story at five. She could tell me why she was in foster care, that she was about to be adopted. She was about to be adopted into the family that her half-brother was also adopted into. She could tell me why they weren't living with their mom and their dad. She knew the whole story. And I knew it was accurate because you have to do what's called a home study, which is basically the story of their life. Mm-hmm. I had revised her, updated her home study. So I knew that everything she was saying was accurate. And I was like blown away about the insight that this 5-year-old had
3: carrying
2: about about what was happening in her life. And here's the thing, because sometimes we get confused by this too. She knew what was happening, but that doesn't mean she could understand the emotional impact of it.
3: Right.
2: And we confuse oftentimes kids being able to talk about it to being able to talk about their feelings and to process through their feelings. Everybody can tell you a story of what happened. That doesn't mean that you're coping with it well.
3: True.
2: Right? Because even as adults, when you call somebody and you're talking about it, you're usually talking about what happened. Mm-hmm. I can't believe that, right? You may not be actually talking about your feelings.
3: Right.
2: And so it's paying attention to what are those behaviors that are showing you that something is going on. And then also asking follow-up questions consistently, right? Mm-hmm. You know, one of the things that we talk about as adults, and we're transitioning into this last point, which is strength and support, is you know how it's very common when someone has a loss, they lose a loved one, and then people will say, well, everybody is around when it first happens, and then months down the line, you don't really hear from nobody about it, right?
3: Yeah.
2: And you may be wishing that more people would say something to you.
3: Mm-hmm.
2: Kids need somebody to say something to them months down the line.
3: Yeah.
2: To just check on them. Mm-hmm. Just to ask them about it, you know. In the world of suicide prevention, what we talk about is how asking somebody if they're going to kill themselves does not plant the thought in their mind.
3: Mm-hmm.
2: Asking a kid how they feel about this incident that happens does not create emotions that aren't there already, right? Mm-hmm. So sometimes we avoid because we like, well, I don't want to re-traumatize you. I don't want to put, nope, you won't. If you say something and they get worked up about it, that means it was already in there.
3: Yeah.
2: If you say something and they're okay, that means they might be okay. Mm-hmm. Now, you look at what are some other behaviors that are showing up, because sometimes people appear okay and they're not.
3: Right.
2: So you have to know that, too. But it also means I need to be in close enough relationship with you to be able to notice, or I just need to ask the question.
3: Yeah.
2: I remember experiencing, which I wasn't anticipating to have this result. I just kind of went into support mode was somebody was having a medical emergency in front of me and I was helping them. And then after that person got situated, an ambulance came and all of that, somebody came up to me and was like, how are you? And I lost it. I didn't know that was there. And she said, oh, I know how this goes because I have been a caregiver before.
3: Yeah. Yeah.
2: I am a caregiver. I know that you got some stuff just having dealt with that. And I did not know until she asked the question, because I was just kind of in like, this is a crisis.
3: You were in go mode. You were doing. Yeah.
2: So sometimes we just need to ask the question and we need to create space.
3: And and sometimes when that time comes, those things come up when they're ready to come up.
2: Yep.
3: Right. So sometimes what's wrong with you? And you're just like the little kid, you know, the mom sees, what's wrong? And you, you know, just, I got to let it all out.
2: Yeah.
3: Like me, I don't usually freak all the way out, not to the fullest extent, until after a crisis has occurred.
2: And when you say it comes up, when it's ready to come up, that's a real thing. If you think about someone that is, for example, in a car accident. And they don't remember what happened. And down the line, they may remember, like they're putting the pieces together later.
3: Yes.
2: Right? And our brains and our emotions do that, and I'm grateful for it because it's a protective factor.
3: Ooh.
2: So that everything doesn't hit you at once.
3: Mm-hmm.
2: But it is going to hit at some point. I remember after a car accident that I was in, it was probably like 2 or 3 years later, and I was talking to a client who was dealing with some trauma related to a car accident. And I was telling her about, I was paralleling part of my experience to her experience.
3: Okay.
2: To just show her, like, here's some growth that I had. And as I'm saying what I'm saying, she says, "You're angry." Yeah. And she could tell me exactly what part of the story I was angry about. I didn't know I was angry.
3: Wow.
2: I did not know I was angry. And I was excited for her because we were working on being able to tune into emotion. So I was excited. She could see the emotion in me. Mm-hmm. But I didn't even know it was there.
3: Yeah.
2: But I was telling her about how I had witnessed somebody else's accident. And I was proud of myself for being able to emotionally keep myself together enough to help that person
3: mm-hmm.
2: who had literally experienced what I experienced. But as I was telling the story, she was like, "Oh yeah, you angry. 'Cause wow. nobody came to help you." I was like, "You're right, I am." But I didn't know. I didn't know. I well, didn't know.
3: It's amazing how things yeah. happen.
2: Yeah. So to your point, sometimes you don't know.
3: Right.
2: Until down the line.
3: Mm-hmm.
2: And part of it was, again, and I was grateful that it came up and out and somebody recognized it
3: yeah.
2: because then it gave me an opportunity to kind of sit with it and deal with it. Because mm-hmm. at that time, I was still actually dealing with the trauma of the accident.
3: Yeah.
2: Yeah.
3: Yep.
2: And now this is the next step in dealing with that that I can focus on and develop around. So, yes. So make sure that we are strengthening the support that we have for kids and around kids. One recommendation that I always have is that when a child gets to around middle school age, so 10 or 11, 12, make sure that they have some adult that they can talk to that you as a parent or guardian trust. And when I say trust, that means you know that this is an adult that is going to give them the right direction, that is going mm-hmm. to steer them in the right way. It is somebody other than you as a parent or guardian that they can talk to.
3: Yes.
2: That's going to help them. So it may be a teacher, a coach, a family friend. For me, it was a family yeah. friend. It may be a family member. It may be a therapist. I had a client who told me that. So everybody in the family is in therapy. And she said, her little one said, "When I'm going to get my lady to talk to?" I was like, I love that. Love that. And I think he's yes. probably like 8. He's like, "When I'm going to get my lady?" I'm like, yes, I love that for him. He's like, "I want to talk about something.
3: I need to talk about something."
2: Something, right? Oh, everybody goodness. Else going.
3: Right. I want
2: this
3: to.
2: Is what we do.
3: Yeah.
2: Yes. We talk about
3: it's
2: stuff.
3: It's normalized. It's okay to talk, period.
2: Yes. You know, oh. when I do therapy, I haven't done therapy with kids in a while, but when I do therapy with kids, people are surprised to hear how I do it. Because most of the time, people think, kids, you need play therapy. With kids, you're going to at least have to give me 20 minutes of couch time.
3: Mm-hmm.
2: At least 20 minutes, I'm sitting in my chair, you're going to sit on that couch, and we just going to talk.
3: Mm-hmm. I get you.
2: That's it. We going to talk. Now, we might play, too.
3: Mm-hmm.
2: And as part of it, we can play the feelings games and all of that kind of stuff. But we're just going to sit and talk and yeah. learning to teach kids how to do that. Everything doesn't always have to be a game because that's not preparing them for life.
3: Right.
2: Everything doesn't always have to be on the computer playing the yes. board game. No, just sit down and have a conversation.
3: Mm-hmm. This is what it's like to talk to another human being.
2: Yes, yes. And you know they want to because when you talking to your friend, they looking dead in your face. They know how it goes. You think they not gonna sit down. Yes, they will yeah. if you ask them to because
3: mm-hmm.
2: mm-hmm. they want to do it too, right? What do they say when you have babies, you give them the toy, but they want the remote. Why? They want to do everything you do. They want the remote,
3: yes.
2: they want the keys, they want the iPad, mm-hmm. whatever you got, that's mm-hmm. what they want. They want the tissue.
3: Your plate.
2: Yes. Mm-hmm. Yes. They don't want the key. They want to do what you're doing. So let them do that. Let them sit down and have a conversation. And you need to, us as adults need to be prepared to do that because it is a way to provide support. And the more that you do it on a regular basis, it increased the likelihood that when they do have something going on and you don't know or you do miss the signs, they will actually come and tell you because they know that they can. And they know that you will pause for a minute and you will listen to them to hear what they have to say.
3: Absolutely.
2: But you have to practice that behavior and model that with them. If you stay on the move all the time and they can barely, you know, slow you down to be able to get out, or you always distracted about things, they're not going to tell you anything.
3: No safety.
2: Nope. Mm-mm. So create the space and they will come and they will use it, but you have to offer it multiple times until they start to understand and know.
3: Sure.
2: Yeah.
3: Yes, indeed. Yes,
2: so
3: indeed.
2: Check in on them regularly. Ask them open-ended or open-minded questions where you're curious and you don't always have the answers just because you've grown.
3: Mm-hmm.

0: Yes.
1: Woo! Well
0: Yes.
1: dug.
0: Thank you.
2: Yes, ma'am.
1: Thank you. This almost needs to be a part two, three, and four.
2: We
1: Because we have stuff going on.
0: do.
1: So if you would please share with us your contact information.
0: Yeah, so we are Chosen P LLC. We are licensed mental health providers. We are right over on White's Road, and our phone number is 866-232-5389, chosenplc.com. Give us a call and somebody will chat with you to help to see if therapy is what you need, if it's the right thing for you to get you moving. You could always have a quick consultation with someone just to see if that might be a good fit for you. You know, dip your toe in the water a little bit, but do something.
1: Indeed,
0: Do
1: indeed.
0: something.
1: Do something. And real quick, in these last 2 minutes, recap the steps for us once
0: Yes.
1: again.
0: Yes. So when there is trauma that is happening to a child or a young adult, because just because they out your house don't mean they grown for real, right? It's a
1: Right.
0: young adult, they're learning, right? So step number one is you want to see the situation. So recognize that something has happened that is probably impacting them. Number two is spot the signs. Pay attention to the changes in behavior or the indicators that something is going on that is different from who I know this person to be. And then the last part is to strengthen the support. Don't leave them out there hanging. Make sure that you're checking in with your youth and your young adults to see how they're doing, see what's going on, and make sure that they're okay.
1: Thank you so very much. That was Dr. Brooks, everybody. Chosen PLLC. She is the licensed psychologist. I say the because, I wanted to say guru, but I don't know if this guru should go with psychologist. But anyway, yeah, and excuse this, my hair is damp, y'all. Anywho, thank you so much for just sharing and shedding light on this particular topic and putting things into bite-sized pieces as you always do, because it is important. We are living in very strange times, very desensitized times where we need this information. And we also need to know or to keep reminding individuals to normalize conversation, put the phone down, face-to-face engagement, interaction is okay. And that in itself is healthy.
0: Absolutely.
1: That's a healthy move,
0: Absolutely.
1: right?
0: Yep.
1: So, Dr. Brooks, thank you so much.
0: Yes, ma'am.
1: Thank you so much for helping us out. We need it. The hurt we don't see. Think about it, friends. What's going on in your home? What's going on in your workplace? What's going on when you're at laying down at night and you're thinking about, where is that child I told him or her to be in at 10 o'clock and it's 10:30? What is going on? Think about the things, or she or he is not eating. Think about those things. Watch out for the signs. Don't be so tired where you can't see a difference in your young person. It's important, y'all. We gotta do better. Stick together.
0: Yes,
1: Thank you so
0: ma'am.
1: much, Dr. Brooks.
0: Yes, ma'am.
1: I appreciate
0: You're
1: you.
0: welcome.
1: All right. And friends, if you have any questions, comments, or concerns, again, please don't hesitate to reach out to Dr. Brooks. And that number again is 1-866-232-5389. 1-866-232-5389. Don't go nowhere.
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4: What do you want to be when you grow up?
5: My name is Ty. When I get big, I want to be a teacher.
4: That's good, like me, huh?
5: Yes.
4: Okay, now tell me something about you.
5: My name is Asante, and I'm fabulous.

0: All right, y'all. We are back. And we got done just listening to Fabulous. Y'all remember that? We were talking about the young people and reminding them that they are fabulous. We've been kind of honing in on uplifting the young people these last several weeks. And I think I'm going to continue that because it's important. And in continuing that, my bro reached out to me and said, hey, we need to get on. We have this event coming up. And who am I talking about? Well, y'all gonna find out in a minute, because they have been here, haven't been here in a minute, but that's okay. I ain't gonna charge it to y'all. I won't do that. Let them introduce themselves. And many of you have heard them speak before in one way or another, in one vein or another, either teaching, impacting, and empowering, and all of the above. Okay. They are bruhs from Speak It Forward. And so if you don't already know by me saying that, where you been? Where have you been? So we're going to just do it like this. I'll have them step to the mic and introduce themselves, because they are very, very, very, very, very, very capable and influential in this community. And I want to thank you guys publicly for so much that you all have done and all of the nuggets you have dropped in the community for not only our young scholars, right, but for those in between and the older ones as well, right, and for those who are remembering what they used to do way back when. Okay, so I think that covers everyone. Yeah. Good afternoon. Who's going first?
1: I'm gonna jump in. My name is Ed Genesis. So let me start over by saying salute to the real. You already know what the rest can get. The grind don't stop.
0: Move accordingly.
1: I just wanted to really go first so I can do the follow my amazing sis, AA.
0: Thank you
1: so much for this opportunity. But to echo what you were lifting up, because I wouldn't be here if it wasn't for this bald head guru guy. I want to introduce my brother. He going to introduce himself.
2: What's up, y'all? My name is Gabriel Jerome, co-founder and executive director of Speak It Forward. We're celebrating 17 years, AA.
0: Wow.
2: 17 years. 17. But we both got to lift up our late brother, Kirk Latimer, who also we would not be here without him. And for those who may not be less familiar with Speak It Forward, but had seen me and him perform as Kinetic Effect, shout out to Kirk, all the work he used to do, and for blazing the trail for both myself and Ed to be here.
0: Absolutely. And because, you know, we do focus on the young people, what's going on with his son? Kirk's son.
2: With Ethan?
0: Yeah.
2: My godson?
0: Yeah.
2: Ethan is in his first semester at K College.
0: Oh, congrats to him. Here in, awesome, right?
2: So he's now here in Kalamazoo.
0: Yes.
2: He's doing beautiful. We got a lovely relationship. He's a brilliant and big-hearted young man, and I know Kirk would be just over the moon thrilled with what's going on with him.
0: Yeah. That's awesome.
2: We also got a shout out. We got the newest member of Speak It Forward, and I'm so excited and feel so honored for her to join our team.
0: Mm-hmm.
2: The amazing, talented, and just beautiful, lovely. She's honestly helping to keep us in line. the amazing Miss Kama Mitchell is now officially part
0: Kama
2: of the Speak It Forward team.
0: You may as well say hey to the people.
3: Hey, Kalamazoo. Thank you so much, AA, for having us on this most beautiful fall Saturday. I hope everybody's enjoying the weather and speaking it forward for the youth.
2: Yeah.
3: Be well.
0: Mm-hmm. Well, all right. In the great old Kama fashion, I love that. Hello, Kalamazoo. All right. So we got something coming up, right? And it's for, we have to tune the ears in. We've been talking about so many things in the community that have been desensitized, that have been crystallized. Nobody wants to hear anymore. Nobody wants to humanize situations and connections. I shouldn't say nobody, but there's too many that don't humanize the connections that we need to find out what's going on with individuals. What are they thinking? How are they feeling? What's the next move? Who can they reach out to? And who can they do that with where it don't look corny or stale? You know, I got to get 1,000 likes because I got to put this post up and that's going to make me be important. All of those things, I'm sure, you know, in a listening session, those may come up. right? And sometimes it may not come up in word, but it might be in action.
1: Yeah, but they ain't gonna never say I ain't fresh, because I'm telling you right now, I showed up sharp today. They ain't gonna never say that.
0: Well, all right, all right.
2: Can I say something to that,
0: yes,
2: though?
0: Because
2: this is
0: please.
2: Hilarious. So I'll go in. I'll perform at a school. The kids will all be whatever. Ed just, you know, then they'll be like, okay, he's cool. Ed just strolls in to the school, and they just look at him, and they're like, can I get your autograph? I'm like, you don't even know what he does. You ain't even heard one thing out of his mouth. He just has this magnetism about him that kids are just drawn. They're like, he's cool. So when he says that, it's actually factual. So
0: all
2: I'm
0: right. Actually, bag
1: full of swag. Yeah.
0: Well, all right,
1: nah,
0: bag full of swag.
1: You,
0: right, that is it. So there is an event coming up on the 8th.
1: Yes.
0: That is next week.
1: Yes.
0: Join us, it says, for the Speak It Forward listening session. And again, I like to hone on specific words, listening.
1: Absolutely.
0: All right. When youth speak, community moves forward. Let's open that up.
1: Ed Genesis again. I just wanted to, my organizing passion, as well as being honored to be a part of this organization for 9 years now,
2: yeah.
1: It's just been an honor. And Speak It Forward has been going for 17 years. Gabriel Jerome and our late brother Kirk Latimer had the forward thinking of putting something together to show their skill sets and what they have done to knock down doors, barriers, and so on and so forth to give it to the youth.
0: Mm-hmm.
1: When I came around, it not only spoke to the youth in me, the little Ed, but also the organizational part as far as being out there and in the community. And so what we have the opportunity now is having a listening session for us to not only educate, inform the community about what's been going on for 17 years, but what we're currently doing. And it's also an opportunity for me to big up my brother my brothers,
0: mm-hmm.
1: Who gave me an opportunity to come into what I'm doing right now. So I'll let Gabe speak to.
2: Yeah, so I think primarily the use of the word listening that you kind of highlighted is a both and. It's
0: mm-hmm.
2: an opportunity for us to share where we've been, also where we're going. We're in a new iteration of our nonprofit. I think, you know, if you're not willing to examine yourself and evolve, then you're going to get stagnant, especially when you're working with youth.
0: Yeah.
2: Right? You got to be constantly listening and observing to what they need and what's going on societally.
0: Yes.
2: And anticipating what they might need as well. But also it's an opportunity for us to ask questions of the community,
0: mm-hmm.
2: what they are seeing.
0: Mm-hmm.
2: Because we are really trying to push more into the public schools. For those who may have been familiar with us in the past, we were pre-COVID, we were primarily at places like Lakeside, Star Albion Prep, the juvenile homes, the alternative high schools. We were really in the, they already did something.
0: Yeah.
2: And now we're trying to help them find their way back,
0: yeah.
2: because we were similar in our youth. Now, you know, with Ed's organizing and really pushing us to be more in a preventative space to kind of help guide as they're in those middle school, high school,
0: yeah.
2: you know, making those big decisions, to be able to connecting with them, we're really pushing to try and get more with KPS.
0: Uh-huh.
2: I love Kalamazoo. But sometimes, if we're going to be real, if we're going to keep it real, KPS will, you know, not always be willing to bend and kind of, it's been harder to get into KPS than it has been to get into schools outside of Kalamazoo.
0: Wow.
2: A lot of schools outside of Kalamazoo, please come. We love what you do. So we've been making an exerted effort to be able to connect with the principals, connect with the teachers. We are now integrating more and more, but we want to talk with parents in the community. We want to talk with movers in the community and really figure out what's the best way we can serve in
0: mm-hmm.
2: this new iteration.
0: Mm-hmm.
2: So that's what the listening session is about. There'll be some free food too. Some good community,
0: you know, food
2: networking.
0: Is always a good
2: yes,
0: drop.
2: Well, you have to feed people. You got to take care of them. So we're trying to feed the soul of the youth with
0: mm-hmm.
2: with the words and the getting them to express themselves, but we also want to feed some stomachs.
0: Awesome. So with this event on the calendar, right? Has KPS been invited to come out?
4: Absolutely.
1: And we have, I just want to lift up and echo what my brother just said, mm-hmm. because we have DJ Boogie, who will be DJing. One of our first events that we did, he was 11 years old and came out and did the Walk a Mile in My Shoes, where we lifted up the plight of the black woman in Kalamazoo County, being the one of the most unrepresented, unprotected, biggest homeless population, underpaid, and so many other things. When we found out a lot of that information, Gabe and myself got together with, shouts out to Dr. Sis, Dr. Charlay Davis, with Isaac, and we reached out to DJ Boogie, and we put something on together at Farrell Park on the north side on Rose Street. Mm. Some of y'all think it's Rose Street Park, but it's actually called Farrell Park.
0: But it has a name?
1: It has a name. Hey, because I was too, like, Rose Street Park? No, yeah, but it's Farrell Park on Rose Street, and it's... This is what we have been doing, and the outreach to be able to have somebody who was 11 at the time, right after COVID, and the city is back open, to be able to come together and do this listening session and have him DJing is not just the schools, not just the detention centers, but also the community impact in regards of the youth and giving them a platform to say what it is they're saying and speak their truth.
0: Absolutely. And this is powerful in itself, that many people that are growing up with DJ Boogie, you know, will see him there, see him, you know, front and center, that type of thing, and having
1: shouts out DJ Boogie,
0: right? Having that prominent position and focal position that's much needed in this community, as you guys know, and you've heard the things that have been going on, you know, just recently. I won't even go back to, you know, what's happened earlier in the year, but just recently we have so many heinous acts going on, and, you know, we got to speak to the soul of the babies. What's really going on?
2: So for those who don't know, because we haven't really shared, primarily what Speak It Forward was birthed out of was the idea that if we're willing to, kind of similar to what your previous guest was speaking about, if you're willing to be open, if you're willing to share, if you're willing to be able to speak what's been going on with you, then you can help other people not feel as alone. You can talk about difficult conversations that are happening in a way that's inviting, that's connective, that helps educate. And so we try to use our platform, obviously Ed, incredible hip hop artist, got tracks on TV shows and movies, been on big stages. Myself and Kirk, same thing, you know, America's Got Talent, the Apollo, big arenas we've been able to perform in. We are using those platforms to then be able to provide a stage for youth voice, for them to be able to take a moment outside of their phones, look at themselves, look at the stories they're telling themselves. Are they accurate stories? Because we all have those internal dialogues that aren't the kindest, right? That may be misleading to ourselves. Yes, exactly. Yeah. So helping them reframe those stories and then share them with other people to help, that's the idea of Speak It Forward, to help them feel, oh, I'm not as alone. Maybe I can share my story. Maybe I can help someone else. So that's the essence. We do community events and other things like that, but that was kind of what it was birthed out of. So we're trying to help continue to make that more and more comfortable, more and more accessible, especially in a time when basically almost it seems like every major Fortune 500 company is trying to pay for your time and attention onto their thing to steal you away from yourself.
0: Come on.
2: How do we help get them back to themselves and be able to bring us back into community?
0: I love so much that you said that steal individuals away from themselves. If we could just please hold on to that thought. Got to go away and pay some bills, but we'll be back. Want to lean into that a little bit more. Don't go anywhere, y'all. This is 96.5 WTOU. You're with your girl, Double A, and wonderful guest from Speak It Forward. We'll be back in a moment.
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8: Menards. A pleasant start to the weekend under mostly sunny skies with highs in the mid-60s this afternoon. A few brief showers are a possibility overnight as low temperatures drop into the middle and upper 40s. We'll have partly cloudy skies and a stronger breeze from the northwest on Sunday with highs in the mid to upper 60s. Seasonable temperatures in the 60s are expected throughout most of next week. It'll likely stay dry with some very limited chances for rain. Tracking southwest Michigan's weather, I'm Storm 2-8 meteorologist Scott Larson.
0: All right, friends, we are back. Thank you so much for sticking and staying and supporting us always right here at The Touch. We're in conversation right now with Speak It Forward, Brother Ed Genesis, Brother Gabe Jerome, and Sister Kamatai Mitchell. Oh, my goodness. All right. We were talking about something I feel is very heavy and necessary to dig into. And we're talking about the truth. When young people are talking about their truth and leaning into that, how do you all, you know, navigate or steer the young person to writing his or her own story, telling his or her own story, leaving out the oohs and ahs that the next person got? I want to write mine like that because it sounded good and they had this swag and they were rhyming and they had everybody snapping with them and that type of thing. How do you get the young person to stay within the self and lean into the self and pull from that, their authenticity, their individuality?
1: That's a great question. I want to chime in by first lifting up what Gabriel was just sharing with as far as the development of Speak It Forward by saying it plays on the pay it forward. Mm-hmm. So if you've ever been in the grocery store line or a restaurant line and somebody paid for your way, the surprise, the shock, the feeling of, wow, somebody looked out for me like that. And you may have really needed it at that time.
0: Mm-hmm.
1: Speak It Forward is the same without the payment part. It's dropping the jewels of the love, the wisdom, and the with the hopes of this person takes that and presents it in the community and keep that going. So the authenticity and the truth that comes from the students of how we approach things is minus the oohs and ahs, because America has made us to join the Oppression Olympics to
0: mm-hmm.
1: where
0: Come on.
1: The more traumatic the story, the more you are lifted up a lot of times. If you live in North America, then we all got some form of trauma.
0: Mm-hmm.
1: But what we have realized is we all have our own truth of how we digest it.
0: Right.
1: And what we help do is channel mm-hmm. the truth that they want to share. So mm-hmm. it's not that I come from a neighborhood where they shot every night. Yes, mm-hmm. that's unfortunate. Mm-hmm. Why did they shoot every night? So we're touching on things from a I don't want to say a softer level, but an easy approach to social determinants of health, mass incarceration, the school-to-prison pipeline, homelessness. These are all topics that we touch on. Mm-hmm. We just do it in a way. We meet them where they at. Mm-hmm. We just refuse to leave them there. So it's them lifting up their voices, and once we help channel what it is that they're feeling without the oohs and ahs, mm-hmm. or feeling like they have to compete with, well, he just made everybody cry. I want to make everybody cry.
0: Right.
1: We don't all have to cry. Sometimes we can laugh, mm-hmm. and we can share a funny story from our life, which lifts up the fact that minus what was going on, we survived, mm-hmm. and we were able to find humor, love, and things like that. So yeah. that's one of the reasons.
0: Well, all right, all right.
2: I'll just touch in on the other side. Ed's got such a beautiful community activist mind with those things. Then what I bring kind of into it is more a little bit more of that internal. So we all have things that we feel. We mm-hmm. all have things that we experience in those ways. So how did those external things impact you internally? One of the easiest ways to be able to get them to open up and share their truth is by modeling the behavior you're looking at. If they don't have a good example in their life or their home, or they're watching, oh, those people are popular, I'm going to copy that. Mm-hmm. That's what they're going to do.
0: Right.
2: If we can come into a classroom and Ed can look as fly as he does, but he's sharing heartfelt experiences from his past, they know it's okay.
0: Yeah.
2: And so it's not critiquing them when they share something that may be borrowed truth. You have to start somewhere,
0: mm-hmm,
2: right?
0: Mm-hmm.
2: That's okay. Sometimes you got to borrow someone else's version of a story to understand
0: Jump
2: your
0: start.
2: Own. Exactly.
0: Yeah, yeah.
2: So it's meeting them there and going, okay, that's great.
0: Mm-hmm.
2: Ask question. Yeah. Turn to curiosity. Really investigate where they're at and why they're sharing it like that. The more you talk to them, the more they share, the more they feel heard, the more they're willing to be able to open up. Yeah. That's the guiding principle of what we do.
0: Mm.
2: Really genuinely ask the questions to understand where they're coming from, and then show them how they can take that and turn it into an art form that can be digested and heard by other people and elevate people around them.
0: All right. All
1: and
0: right.
1: that they can be fly too. You could grow up poor, you can have a struggle, you can have everything, but you can smile. You could dress in style, all of that. We exemplify that when we walk into the rooms too. So I want to throw that in too, because they be like, these guys be smiling, they sharp, they cool, and they're doing their thing.
0: Mm-hmm.
1: That means a lot to the young people. That's like, wait a minute, y'all said all of that, and now you're here.
0: Yeah,
1: it's doable. It is doable, and it does take work. It self work. And hopefully, I'm going to say this transparent moment real fast, because I'm going to shout out Gabe and Kirk again real fast at the fact that I was one of the people who probably needed something like this growing up and didn't get it till later in life. So as I was mentoring, I was also being mentored.
0: Yes.
1: I had some healing moments within that. And my brothers, they allowed me to come into my full self within that. And so I'm honored.
0: Awesome.
1: Did
0: awesome.
1: I say I was co-director? Did y'all hear that?
0: You didn't say
1: I am
0: that.
1: Co-director. I am co-director of Speaking Forward and been around 9 years. So let me just say that to him.
0: Well, all right. That is awesome. And sometimes we, you know, are living life, doing life, or, you know, our lives are handled and controlled and guided by caregivers, right? Then when we come of age, we're able to connect with those things, those spaces that we desired, or maybe didn't know we desired it until something happened. But in our adult ages, you know, we can be that have that youthful joy, yeah. you know, that youthful curiosity to help us develop even more and really be able to, that being the magnet to reach and understand the young people who are before you.
1: Can I say something real, real fast?
0: Yeah.
1: I want to say, just personally, I grew up without a father. My father was murdered when I was two. I want to say R.I.P. to Mr. Gus Calvert, who was not only a teacher but impacted so many young people lives and adult lives throughout Kalamazoo, from his teaching to the work that he has done. And this is meaningful to me because this is what Speak It Forward does. Everybody doesn't have a father, or let me rewind that just a little bit. Mother or father, and I'm not saying fathers take precedence over parental things, but I do know what fatherlessness looks like. And when you have a person like Mr. Gus Calvert, or a person like my brother Gabriel Giron, or Kirk Latimer, or now I can say myself, we don't just try to fill the voids of anybody that has not had a father in the house, but we do try to contribute back because we do understand what it feels like to say, maybe I can say this to my coach, or maybe I can say, and everybody doesn't play sports. I'm a little clumsy. I ain't play sports, but I was sharp on the sidelines. But it's things like that. And I just wanted to make sure I lifted up Mr. Gus Calvert or any other fathers who have contributed and helped the community, and, and to be a part of Speak It Forward, where we have a intentionality on trying to fill the voids that society creates. It is the most powerful part, because society will come in. North America, systemic racism, and a whole list of wicked things exist. And it's organizations like this that just try to interrupt and disrupt some of that.
0: Right. And thank y'all for it. It's definitely important, and I would just say keep flexing those muscles of disrupting the corruption.
1: And the flyness.
0: Okay.
1: The muscle and the flyness.
0: The muscle and the fly. You got to be fly.
1: Yeah. Show them that you're shining all the time. If we deserve that.
0: F-L-Y-Y. We'll spell like that. F-L-Y-Y. All right. So again, for those of you maybe just tuning in, this event is very poignant, very timely, very powerful. And it, I do believe it will make some connections and also help open some doors. Come to this community listening session, October 8th, 6:30 to 8:30. The doors will open at 6 p.m. Please, you know, don't start thinking about it at 6:30 and then rush over there. Please beat them there. Beat everybody there before the doors are even open. And they're going to be at the Arcus Center for Social Justice on the campus of K College, 205 Monroe Street. There will be food. And DJ Boogie will be there giving you the sounds, okay? Celebrate 17 years of Speak It Forward and find out how you can influence, help, navigate, drive, spark some interest yourselves in the next 117 years of Speak It Forward.
1: Oh, that's right. Yeah.
0: Thank you all so much.
1: Thank you, sir.
0: Appreciate you.
1: Shouts out to Edric Boyd, Black Cat, too, and everybody who has been a part, the whole board for Speak It Forward, and again, my brothers Gabriel and Kirk Latimer for even giving me the opportunity to have a spot like this.
2: And if you can't make it on the 8th, we have a second Tuesday of every month open mic and feature event that AA was gracious enough to bring some of her young folks that she works down with. So we've got community events all the time. You can check out our website or jump on the Facebook and see what other things we have going on in the community.
0: All right, all right. That's Tuesday, October 13th, featuring the one and only Gabe. 6:30 to 9, be there at, what is the acronym?
1: 315 West Michigan.
0: Yeah.
1: Crawl Space Theater.
0: Thank you. Please, please be there. Thank you so much, you guys.
1: And he's the featured guest. He's so modest, but he will be the featured artist. Not guest, but the featured artist that night. So y'all make sure y'all tap in. He gonna definitely give you something to look forward to.
0: All right, all right. Something you can definitely grow on. I appreciate you guys so very much. I appreciate you and what you do individually as well as collectively. Welcome back, Cam. I might be late, but you know, it is what it is. I thank y'all very much.
9: Thank you.
0: And we're going to go out with Eric Robeson and featured BJ, the Chicago Kid. Where you going to go? Right here at 96.5.
9: Peace.
10: I don't know who this message is for. Might be for me.

0: Well, all right, that was, again, Eric Roberson, BJ, the Chicago Kid. But where are you going to go? Ask yourselves that. I'm here with my next guest, Miss Egypt Trinity with Inspire Ignited. Good afternoon to you.
1: Good afternoon.
0: How's it going?
1: It's going good.
0: Awesome. I'm so glad. Real quick, there's lots of things going on, and you've been just booming doing what you do. So let everybody know who you are and your connection to the community and what you do.
1: My name is Egypt Trinity. I do a lot. I'm the CEO of Inspire Ignited, and I also work for Read and Write Kalamazoo and other nonprofit organizations partnering with youth expression and poetry.
0: Wonderful. And Miss Egypt Trinity, poet, and you know it. There's an event you have coming up, and I do believe it's your first.
1: Oh, no, it's not my first.
0: It's not your first. Okay.
1: I've hosted plenty of events, but it is my first trunk or treat.
0: That's what I meant.
1: Yes, that. It is. Okay. My first trunk or treat. It will be October 20th from 4 to 7 p.m. It's going to be at 1141 South Rose. We invite all families to come out. We're looking to serve the Edison and Vine neighborhood with a beautiful trunk or treat. Other businesses in the community has partnered with me to make this event happen.
0: Well, all right. This is a beautiful thing. Thank you so much for being forward-facing for young people.
1: Thank you.
0: It's a passion of yours that I have observed, and it has not, it hasn't failed. It hasn't faded or anything. So I love what you do and how you do it. And maybe we can get you here to talk about, you and your business partner can talk about some of the other things that many people in our community can benefit from.
1: Yes,
0: does that sound like a good idea?
1: It does.
0: All right. Yes. So he said it does. Her baby is in here, y'all. Yes. It's real life, and it's okay because we're like family.
1: Yes.
0: So again, let everybody know when this first Trunk or Treat event is going to take place.
1: It's going to take place October 20th. The KPS has no school that day, so it'll be from 4 to 7 p.m. located at 1141 South Rose.
0: All right. Thank you so very much. And is there a number in case people want to maybe donate?
1: Absolutely. Inspire Ignited number is 269-391-0588. You can also find us on Facebook, Inspire Ignited, and Inspire is spelled N-S-P-I-R-E, Ignited.
0: All right. I love it. Love the uniqueness of it. And thank you so much for taking the time to come out. And we got to get you back in here again to talk more about Inspire Ignited, what you do, how you do it, and the other programs you host.
1: Thank you so much, Angela. We appreciate it.
0: You are very welcome. I appreciate you, and you have a wonderful day,
1: too.
0: All right.

0: All right. That was a snippet of the elements, the earth, the wind, and the fire. All right, with September. We just closed out September. We're already into October, October 3rd. That is, we're at the first Saturday of the month. And sitting here with my next guests of the day, we have, I'm going to let them come to the mic and let them tell you who they are. And then we're going to get right into it. They have something special for you coming up.
1: Good afternoon. Good afternoon. My name is Robin. I am here. I am a momager, actually, of Envy Me Presents Lace Liquor and Girl Talk, which is for grown girls only, 25 and only. And this is what's going to be September, October 24th. And I'm going to introduce Envy Me Creations, Ari and LaShonda.
2: Hello, everyone. Good afternoon. We are here to let you guys know to come out on October the 24th, 7 to 10 o'clock, 10:30, I'm sorry. We will have girl talk and a good time. We have a special guest from All the Queen's Men's Bayou Bank Gang. Big D will be in the house. Tickets are $50 in advance, and Bessie deals is $60, and at the door will be $90.
1: And while we're on the air right now, if you are the sixth caller, we are giving away a free ticket.
3: Oh.
1: And also, to my sister on the radio, you have a free ticket to join as well on October 24th. So now we will have Ari of Envy Me Creations start talking.
3: Yes, so I am Ariana, owner of Envy Me Creations. I also own a balloon store upstairs in the Crossroads Mall. We are hosting this ladies' night. Just a couple things to clear up. It is 25 and up. IDs will be checked at the door. Again, it is a ladies' night. We'll be doing a lot of other things. We'll have games, girl talk. We have special drinks. And we'll also have a 360 photo booth as well. So we would like to see everybody come out. October 24th is from 7 p.m. to 10:30. The tickets are sold on Eventbrite, but we do also have some tickets on hand as well. But yes, that's our event, and we hope to see you guys October 24th.
0: Well, all right. Thank you so very much. It's always good when we can get people together to talk, have, you know, some fun and healthy conversation. And will there be dancing?
3: There will be some dancing. There will be a performance. I do want to clarify, it is not a stripper party. A lot of people think,
0: really?
3: Or individuals think that it's a stripper party, but there's a lot of things going on that night. There will be an opening performance, but that's not the whole gist of the whole night.
0: Thank you for clearing that up. I didn't know people were thinking that.
3: Yes.
0: But it's good, you know, to have that opportunity to clear things up. Again, this event is going to be Saturday, October 24th, 7 to 10:30. Tickets, you got to get your tickets. Go to Eventbrite, right?
3: Yes, they will be on Eventbrite. We also do have some on hand. But most of the ticket sales, there's like a birthday package on there, mm-hmm. a bestie deal. So there's other packages on Eventbrite that you can purchase that you can't with on hand. We just have general admission and the bestie deal tickets.
0: Yeah. Well, all right. Thank you. Is there a number to call in case anyone wants to give you a call? Find
3: yes.
0: out more about it?
3: Yes. The phone number is 269-348-0414.
2: And you can also inbox us. You can also inbox us on Facebook as well with Ari and LaShonda. Thank you.
0: Yep. All right. Now you know you got to spell it, right?
2: So LaShonda is LaShawnda Smith, Smith.
3: And mine's is Ariana, AIRANNA, last name MYLES.
0: All right. All right. Well, there you have it, friends. There's something for the ladies to do. You must be over 25. You must also have that ID. You can't come to the door and say, oh, I forgot it. You know me. Just let me in. Mm-mm. Mm-mm. please follow the rules, y'all. That's why we can't have so much. Follow the rules, okay? Security will be in heavy rotation. So please go out expecting to have a good time and enjoy yourselves with conversation and all the other activities that will be going on. Mainly get there on time, have a good time, keep yourselves in order. That's the best way I can say, keep yourselves in order. Self-check all the time, all right? Thank you guys so much, Miss Ari, Miss LaShonda, and Mommy Jer, Miss Robin.
4: No, thank you so much for letting us come on and inviting us.
2: Thank you so much.
0: Yes, it is my pleasure. Totally my pleasure. And with that being said, what we need to do is keep on lifting each other up. Y'all, don't go nowhere. Magic is in the house. So, stick and stay. Lifting me up with the one and only, my favorite, one of my favorites, Miss Jill Scott, right here on 96.5, The Touch.
5: I am the best I can, joyful woman, but life ain't always sweet. I gotta keep acknowledging myself, check in on how I'm doing. I gotta keep loving on me and...

0: I like that.
1: Won't you do that there? Come on.
2: And just like that, y'all, this is my time. When each one reaches one, a change will come. Be the change you want to see, because if not, you could just be part of the problem. Don't forget, y'all, the 47th annual NAACP Freedom Fund Banquet is this evening. Doors open at 4. The program will start at 5. Magic D is coming right up. So don't you go anywhere. There's also a poetry slam going on over at Battle Creek at Cafe Rica, 6 to 8 p.m.

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0: What's up? What's up, Kalamazoo? Everyone under the sound of my voice. Hope you are enjoying your weekend. We are in full effect. It is Saturday 2:02 on your digital analog time, and it is about 60 degrees here in Kalamazoo. It's your girl MD, Magic D, getting ready to roll with you as we get into this week's Touch Hip Hop and R&B Countdown, or I would like to say this week's Music Rewind. Were you rocking on your playlist? 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If you're nasty, I'm quoting Miss Janet Jackson, if you're nasty, you don't want to miss anything. So you're going to make sure you are listening on all those Siri, Alexia, all that. You'll make sure you don't miss nothing. All right. On the other side of the board, got the host. Speak on it. What's up, Double A? How you doing? How you feeling?
1: All is well. I'm doing all right. I'm doing well. I'll say that. I'm doing well.
0: You're doing well.
1: Yep. Feeling a little hungry, but I'm good.
0: Okay. That's something. That's an easy resolution. That is making sure you get something.
1: Absolutely.
0: Gonna be getting ready for this year's 47th annual NAACP Freedom Fund Banquet.
1: Yes. So, I'm excited to see what's happening. You know, lots can happen in a year. Right?
0: Yes.
1: Yeah, it happens every year, but, you know, there's lots of changes, lots of things going on, lots of initiatives and movements to learn about and hear about, and I'm here for it.
0: Yes, yes. And, you know, a lot of times, AA, it ends up being like a big family reunion.
1: Right.
0: You know, folks you may not have seen in a year or so, you know, a couple of months, maybe you just saw them last week. So
1: yeah. Oh, so it's going to be, I'm looking forward to it being a good time. Get to take mother along.
0: Yay.
1: So yes, get her out and, you know, so she can see those people you talked about. She hadn't seen them in a long time.
0: Yes.
1: I want to say about a year, maybe 9 months for others.
0: You know, life happens, you know, and a lot of times you got to focus on self-care, and I know for a lot of us that gets pushed back.
1: Mm-hmm. It does, and it's easy for us to do.
0: It is.
1: As mentioned in the last interview, you know, women are the most underpaid, disrespected, you know, undeserving, unprotected, and all of those other things, and we have to figure out a way to change the dial on that, change its trajectory to more improvement, more self-love, self-help, self-care.
0: Yes, and what's that? I saw some pecs hanging out that jacket, that shirt, the last guest that was on. Saw some pecs. Oh, I'm gonna have to find that. That was nice and colorful flyer there.
1: Yeah. Let's see. Got it. Look, right here. Ooh, right here.
0: Yes, because there will be an opportunity for someone to pick up a ticket for that show, A Grown and Sexy Girls Night Experience. Is that NVMe presents Lace Liquor and Girl Talk, where the drinks pour and the tea spill. Don't spill too much tea.
1: Spill tea don't, all over the place.
0: Don't cast no shade, okay? Don't cast the shade. That's going down October 24th from 7 to 10:30. This is going to be at NVMe Creation Space, located at 6650 Southwestern. So right here in Kalamazoo. There's more information about this on Eventbrite. So all you do is just look up Eventbrite, Lace Liquor and Girl Talk, and Ground Girls. I think they being nice. But yes, I know some 25 and up.
1: Yes.
0: So 25 and up. I'm going to add that mature on there.
1: Mm-hmm.
0: Yes.
1: Mature. 25. That may be maybe about 28.
0: Mm-hmm. Yeah. You're 25, Jack. 28, 30.
1: Yes. You know. Goodness. And they said security will be in full effect.
0: So, yes. Yeah, so, so please make sure you have that integrity intact so that you and everyone else in attendance can have some fun.
1: Mm-hmm.
0: You know, so that's what's up. So make sure you keep it locked. That will have another opportunity for you to pick that ticket to check out that Grown and Sexy Girls Night Experience on October 24th. So, Double A, now you know they're going to be serving food at the banquet, right? So you're just going to get a little snack, right?
1: just a touch.
0: Just a little bit, because you don't want to ruin your appetite.
1: Much. Right.
0: You know, I think that is, you know, fortunately, that is one of the things that has, I think, improved you know, over different venues is just making sure that if you want people to stay, you need to be able to feed them. And I'm going to tell you this, AA, and then we're going to get into some music. I recently went to a community event. It was an information event. It wasn't for me. I didn't know. I was just kind of invited. I just kind of tagging along. I didn't know what it was. Okay. Just being supportive.
1: Okay.
0: Went there. There were, I don't know, maybe about 10, 11, 12, like boxes of pizza. Mm. Right? There's plenty of beverages and all that. I can count on one hand how many people were there. Yeah, not to say that it was, I mean, it was successful in the sense that people showed up, right? So they were able to get the information out. But when you're looking at, you know, numbers, when, you know, organized, when you're looking at numbers and, you know, that may not necessarily have been a success.
1: That's too bad.
0: But, you know, I think there's different factors that go in that AA. People are tired, you know, at the end of the day, you know, that's... And that's one more thing to put on the plate that, you know, to go. And it's not that I think folks don't want to. It's just like, whew, it's like,
1: and don't sit down once
0: you've had. Oh, my gosh, yep.
1: Because I am so guilty of it. I'm like, I better keep going.
0: Yes.
1: Because if I don't keep going and I sit down, it's over.
0: Yep, don't even go home. Just keep going. Don't even go home.
1: Right.
0: So, yes. Well, AA, I appreciate you and your guests. And I won't... hold you any longer than necessary because I know you're trying to get some of that them nutrients going there.
1: Yeah.
0: In the next phase of the day.
1: Indeed. And hopefully, you know, we'll come back week after next week, something like that.
0: Yeah.
1: And talk about all of the wonderful things that took place.
0: Yes, yes.
1: And I'll be happy to do that.
0: All right. Yes. All right, AA, thank you so much. Enjoy the rest of your Saturday and the rest of you. We'll probably see you, hopefully, at the 47th annual AACP Freedom Fund Banquet Dinner at the Radisson this evening. All right, AA.
1: Thank you so much.
0: Yes, yes.
1: Y'all have a good one.
0: All right, y'all. 269-349-1660 is the number to call to be a part of the show. I want to give a big shout out to all the Libras under the sound of my voice this Saturday afternoon. Big shout out to Sister Robin Robinson, co-host of Gospel Saturday Mornings and Sunday Overflow. Happy early birthday to you, Sister Robin. With that, going to get into some music. But before I do that, want to give a big shout out to all the educators, support staff, campus safety, the folks that clean up after us in the buildings, the lunch folks, everybody, the counselors, everybody that has a hand into making sure that our students are getting the support that they need at Building the Lover. So you should pat yourself on the back because I know it sometimes, many times, is not something that gets the accolades that it deserves. All right, y'all. 269-349-1660 is the number to call, and I will be looking for my sixth caller for a pair for a ticket to check out Envy Me Presents Lace and Liquor and Girl Talk on October 24th. I do have some new music coming up, some OGs coming together to put new music out. But right now I got MC Light. Keep it on, keep it on, keep it light. 96.5 WTOU, Kalamazoo.

but I just wanna go into the end. Look, I'm unthawing this hard, I never thought I'd ever use it again. Yeah. And I could play my new part and never, ever, ever play pretend.

Chris Brown checking this week at number 10 with Obvious. It is obvious. It is beautiful weather outside. You hanging with me today? That's what's up. 269-349-1660 is the number to call to be a part of the show. And I still have a ticket to check out Envy Presents Lace Liquor and Girl Talk. So I will be looking for caller number 6 to give me a call so I can hook you up with that ticket. But since I have the mic open before I get back into some more music this afternoon, again, I want to thank you all for taking time out of your day to check out the show, for one. But I also want to keep you informed about some freebies that are going on in the community. Maybe you want to check it out. The NAACP is having their Poetry Slam and open mic. That is going to be today from 6 to 8 at Cafe Rica, 62 East Michigan Avenue in Battle Creek. You'll have 3 minutes to share a piece that aligns with NAACP's mission. This is for ages 14 and up. There is a number to call, 269-832-1632. If you have questions, there is a QR code if you want to sign up, but I can't share that with you over the air. All right, that is going down today, October 3rd. Free haircuts for youth. That's coming up. This coming up Monday. That is October 5th from 3 to 5. This is provided by Mr. Andre Patterson and student team from KVCC School of Cosmetology and Barbering. This is going to be, looks like it's going to be at the Douglas Community Association. Okay, so from 3 to 5. So I want to make sure we empower our young people, want them to look funky fresh. Today, a little bit later on, the 47th annual Power of Love NAACP Freedom Fund Banquet that starts. The doors open at 4. Program begins at 5 o'clock. If you want more information about sponsorship or how to become involved, NAACPKalamazoo.org. Lots of things going on here, folks, so please make sure if you are not able to write it down, you give me a call so I can give you a quick rundown. You just tell me what you want, and I will give you that information. The Kalamazoo County Senior Expo, that is October 6th at the Kalamazoo County Expo Center, located at 2900 Lake Street. You're going to learn about in-home services, long-term care options, community organizations, caregiver support, aging resources, services funded by the Senior Millage Flu Vaccine Clinic, and over 100 exhibitors. And this is totally free. This is 9 a.m. to 3 at the Kalamazoo Expo County Center, October 6th. You are cordially invited to an important community meeting that is to discuss plans to stop the violence among Kalamazoo. So this is a way for the community to come together, listen, talk, and take action for safer streets, stronger community, families, and a brighter Kalamazoo. This is October 7th at 6 o'clock at the Crosstown Police Station headquarters. All right, so I got a few more things happening here, but I got plenty of time to hang out with you. Going to get into some more music. Getting ready to check in with, sometimes you just need to walk it out, y'all. Sometimes you just need to walk it out. Answer that beat. Sometimes something goes awry. You just need to walk it out. So we got Unk, walk out. 60 some degrees here in Kalamazoo. Keep it locked. 96.5 WTLU, Kalamazoo.

What's up, Kalamazoo, everyone under the sound of my voice? Beautiful Saturday afternoon. 64 degrees here in the city. Get ready to check in with Skilla Baby. Checking this week at number 9 with Face Card. Keep it locked.

0: Skilla Baby taking this week number 9 with Face Car. 64 degrees here in the city. Who know about that Wu-Tang Clan? Keep it locked, 965 WTOU.
1: Let me bone.

0: Wu-Tang Clan. Oh my goodness. Yes. Some of y'all remember that? Cash rules everything around me. And, you know, I think that that may still hold true. What y'all think? How you doing? How you feeling? Y'all, it's your girl MD, Magic D, rolling with you for next a little over an hour and a half. Countdown this week's Music Rewind, this week's Touch Hip Hop and R&B Countdown. Want to give a big shout out to Flying Brian, the funky one, got all waved up. That's what's up. Mr. Mason, hold it down at Metal Lodge. Want to give a big shout out to the charge nurses and the aides, the CNAs, the food service folks, housekeeping, everybody holding it down for the residents at Metal Lodge. And I would be remiss if I did not give a big shout out and condolences to the Gus Calvert family. A lot of us know Gus Calvert as Uncle Gus. So he would definitely be missed. 269-359-1660 is the number to call to be a part of the show. I have a lot of community announcements to share with you. So if you're just tuning in, it's okay. You're tuning in right on time. You have an opportunity to jot these events down. But right now, I do have some messages for you. On the other side of that, we'll get back into this week's Music Rewind. I got some Young Miami coming up as far as my Beyonce. And then, of course, Y-O-U. All that coming up right after these messages. 64 degrees here in the city. And big shout out, Born Day, to all the Libras. Hi, Kalamazoo, this is Magic D. Join me every Saturday from 2 to 4 for the Touch Hip Hop and R&B Countdown and the Magic Bad Mix.
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4: A pleasant start to the weekend under mostly sunny skies with highs in the mid-60s this afternoon. A few brief showers are a possibility overnight as low temperatures drop into the middle and upper 40s. We'll have partly cloudy skies and a stronger breeze from the northwest on Sunday with highs in the mid to upper 60s. Seasonable temperatures in the 60s are expected throughout most of next week. It'll likely stay dry with some very limited chances for rain. Tracking Southwest Michigan's weather, I'm Storm 2 meteorologist Scott Larson.

All right, Kalamazoo, everyone under the sound of my voice, thank you so much for keeping it locked or tuning in to 96.5 WTOU Kalamazoo. You're checking out this week's Music Rewind, this week's Touch Hip Hop and R&B Countdown with MD Magic D. You can be a part of the show this afternoon, 269-349-1660. Want to give a big birthday shout out to the Libras celebrating their born day existence under the zodiac sign. Yeah, I got a few more weeks. And then we'll be moving on to Scorpio. I do have quite a few community events that you have your choice of going to. So make sure you get your writing utensils out, or if you can text real fast or put it on your calendar, just be ready when it's time. Get ready to check in this week's number 8 track from Young Miami, Spin That. So yeah, I got that $500 Provo Care Act check. Did you get it yet? Did you spend it? Just want to know, because I'm still waiting on that $5,000 so I can spend that. All right, y'all, keep it locked. 64 degrees here in the city, Young Miami. Keep it locked.

0: 64 degrees, Miami, Young Miami, taking this week at number 8. 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

0: Little Baby Chicken this week, number 7 with Dead Fresh. 64 degrees here in the city, and more music come up. Take me through there.
1: You ain't need to tell me what to say, though.
2: 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Right there.
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All right, Kalamazoo, everyone under the sound of my voice, thank you so much for keeping it locked, tuned in to 96.5 WTOU Kalamazoo. One of the things that I love about doing local radio is the connections that you make with people, even before you meet them. So I had a young lady call me. He's like, Magic, can you give a birthday shout out to my son? I was like, don't you want to do it yourself? Say, no, Magic, I want you to do it. So I know they are listening right now. So this young man, before I say your name, first I want to say happy birthday to you. Welcome to Kalamazoo. And I have not met your mother before. I know her name is Nicole. I have not met your mother before, but I could just hear in her voice how proud she is of you and your accomplishments. And I want to say on the behalf of the Touch family here in Kalamazoo, Justice, happy birthday today. I know your mom, Nicole, is getting ready to take you out so you can get your eat on for your birthday. And congratulations on being a Kalamazoo Hornet. So again, a welcome to Kalamazoo. Beautiful day to celebrate your born day. And I am grateful that your mom was checking out the station and called in. So Mom Nicole, I hope you smiling right now. Thank you so much for sharing that good news twofold, his birthday and being a student here in Kalamazoo. And Justice, you always know you can give me a call up here at the station, 269-359-1660. And again, welcome to Kalamazoo and happy birthday to you. All right, Kalamazoo, getting ready to get back into some more this week's Music Rewind, this week's Touch Hip Hop and R&B Countdown. But before I do that, I want to make sure that you are tuned in to a lot of events that are happening in the community in the very near future. I do have a ticket for the sixth caller for Envy Presents Lace, Liquor, and Girl Talk. That is October 24th from 7 p.m. to 10:30. That's going to be located at 6650 Southwestern, is right here in Kalamazoo. Tonight, this evening, here in a few hours, the 47th annual NAACP Freedom Fun Banquet, The Power of Love. That's going to start at 5, doors open at 4. That's going to be at the downtown Radisson Plaza Hotel. Tonight, the 5th annual Fall Comedy Jam. It's going to be at the Courtyard Marriott, located at 1289 Harper Village Drive. 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What's up, Chris? And if you've ever been to one of his shows, then you know you're going to get your laugh on. Lots and lots of stuff going on. So I'm going to get back into the music. So if there's anything you all need to know, I missed, give me a call, 269-359-1660. You can still also check out a live stream at 96.5WTOU.com. A big shout out to Tiffany and all the power to the people. Malcolm X. All right, Tiffany holding it down over there at Meadow Lodge. All right, y'all, more music coming up. Keep it locked. This song is going out to Justice. Happy birthday again, and Mom Nicole, because y'all get ready to step into some dinner.

0: Snoop Dogg and Step, dedicating that to Justice and Nicole, and also you as well. Mr. Mason, appreciate you holding it down, 96.5 on lock in Metal Lodge. Portage, Tiffany, again, thank you. Charge Nurses, thank you. You know, a lot of people, well, I'm not going to say a lot, but I've known people that have been afraid to put their loved one in a nursing home. And, you know, the fact that Mr. Mason is always checking out the station. He always calls in every week. So I appreciate his listenership. I appreciate his knowledge that he shares with me offline, because I do have a few callers that call in, and we have definitely developed friendship via the phone. So I appreciate you. It's about consistency. I'm here and you here. So again, I want to give a big shout out to all the Libras under the sound of my voice. If it's your birthday today, it was yesterday, you have a beautiful weekend. Look like we're going to have beautiful skies. Next week, Mother Nature is going to hold off on a little bit of that rain. I want to give a big shout out before we get to the top of the hour to the teachers in the trenches holding it down, because it's hard. You don't get the accolades that you need or deserve, but still you do. Appreciate you. 269-349-1660, the number to call to be a part of the show. And if you just need to roll outside the car, make sure you get us on your phone. 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

Cardi B checking this week, number 6. 64 degrees here in the city. So glad that you were able to hang out with me this Saturday afternoon. And perfect timing, because I have quite a few events that I want to share with you to make sure that you have this information so you can be informed, be in tune, and be able to make some decisions. How you feeling? How you doing? Kalamazoo, girl, MD Magic D, as we are working our way through this week's Music Rewind, this week's Touch Hip Hop and R&B Countdown. You still have time to be a part of the show, 269-349-1660, or you can check out our live stream at 96.5WTOU.com. If you are a Libra, like Justice, celebrating a birthday today or somewhere in between your zodiac timeline of Libra, happy born day to you. And if it happened to be on a Saturday, your birthday is, please make sure you call so you can have a birthday shout out on the air. But if you have something that you would like to share, give me a call right now, 269-349-1660. Appreciate folks checking out the show locally and those checking the show out via our live stream. Again, we got Metal Lodge in the house, and plenty of folks making sure they are getting their jams on. Want to make sure that you are in the place. So here we go. Festival Fridays, Harvest Fest, that is October 9th. 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Synergy Health Center, Teen Minds Matter. 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That's free for teens to attend, but you need to register. So if you like more information, you can visit Synergy KZOO. 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Also, Inner City Youth for Change, they are having an open house fundraiser. You can hear directly from the students, mentors, and staff. This is going to be Thursday, October 15th from 6 to 8 at Hopcat, located at 300 East Water Street right here in Kalamazoo. You're not going to have dinner, but they're going to give you some heavy appetizers. So I know AA, she's probably listening, so she's laughing. So this is a free event. So please make sure you take advantage of the registration and getting your youth involved and support next generation of leaders. Going on tonight, starting here shortly, the 47th annual NAACP Freedom Fund Banquet. Doors open at 4. Program starts at 5. And I still have, I'm looking because I was trying to hide it from myself. I do have a ticket for ladies to check out. Where's my flyer at? The color, yes. Envy Me, Lace, Liquor, and Girl Talk. So, hiding that flyer from myself. But getting ready to get in to some more of this week's Music Rewind. 269-349-1660 is the number to call. Dave and Tim's and Rain Dance checking this week at number 5. Keep it locked.

Right, Kalamazoo, everyone under the sound of my voice. Hope you are enjoying your weekend. Thank you so much for hanging out with me for part of your weekend. Still got a little time to hang out before I get up out of here around 4 o'clock. 269-359-1660, the number to call to be a part of the show. Want to make the rest of your time at the plantation, if you're at the plantation, pleasant one. Get your step on. So if there's a jam you want me to pull out the magic bag, please give me a call. 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I am just a phone call away. 64 degrees here in Kalamazoo. And a congratulations to folks that recently just got married. If you are celebrating an anniversary, happy anniversary to you. And again, birthday shout out to all the Libras under the sound of my voice. And if you are new to the Kalamazoo area, welcome. This is your station. All right. So to make you feel at home, just please give me a call. Okay. I don't do text, but you can give me a call. All right. 269-349-1660. I do have some messages for you. But before I do that, I do want to get into this week's number four jam with Beyonce and Morning Dew. Again, want to give a big shout out to all the businesses and organizations under the sound of my voice. You got it locked to 96.5 WTOU Kalamazoo. Thank you so much. I appreciate you. And y'all didn't even pay me. All right. I appreciate you. Because it's a great thing when I go into a local establishment and I hear the touch rocking. And that's what's up. All right, y'all. Beyonce checking this week number four with a Morning Dew. Keep it locked 96.5 WTOU Kalamazoo.

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2: A pleasant start to the weekend under mostly sunny skies with highs in the mid-60s this afternoon. A few brief showers are a possibility overnight as low temperatures drop into the middle and upper 40s. We'll have partly cloudy skies and a stronger breeze from the northwest on Sunday, with highs in the mid to upper 60s. Seasonable temperatures in the 60s are expected throughout most of next week. It'll likely stay dry with some very limited chances for rain. Tracking southwest Michigan's weather, I'm Storm 2-8 meteorologist Scott Larson.
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Get ready to get into some more of this week's music. This week's music rewind with Chris Brown, It Depends. 64 degrees here in the city, and big birthday shout out to all the Libras, and a big, big birthday shout out to our very own Robin Robinson. She's a Libra, celebrating her born day tomorrow. So happy early birthday. All right, y'all, Chris Brown. Checking in this week at number 3. Keep it locked.

0: I'll freak you freak, and I ain't the one that's ever made you feel, yeah.
1: Chris Brown checking this week at number three with It Depends. 64 degrees here in the city, and big birthday shout out to the Libras. Here we check out more music at Kalani and Tim's coming up.

I'm feeling that Busta Rhymes, the late Jake Dilla, and D'Angelo. 64 degrees here in the city. Getting ready to check in with Kalani. Checking this week with Folded. Keep it locked. 96.5 WTOU. 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

Kalani checking this week number two with Folda. 64 degrees here in the city, and we are celebrating Libras today. 269-359-1660, the number to call to be a part of the show. Get ready to check in with Tim's. What you need checking this week at number one. Don't go anywhere. Got a little something coming out of the magic bag. Keep it locked.

0: Tim's checking this week number one with What You Need. 64 degrees here in the city. Keep it locked, 96.5 WTOU, Kalamazoo.
1: No es una bruja. 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

Oh my goodness, Kalamazoo, everyone under the sound of my voice. Thank you so much for rocking out with me this Saturday afternoon. Getting down into this week's Music Rewind, this week's Touch Hip Hop and R&B Countdown. Appreciate you all calling in. Again, happy birthday to you. If you are celebrating under the zodiac sign of Libra, happy birthday to Justice. Welcome to Kalamazoo, first year Kalamazoo Hornet. Happy birthday to our own Robin Robinson. Happy early birthday to you. Again, condolences going out to Uncle Gus, the Gus Calvert family. He would definitely be missed. If you are celebrating an anniversary or birthday, happy birthday to you. Happy anniversary to you. Shout out to Flying Brian, the Funky One, and everybody checking out the show at Metal Lodge Nursing Home. Charge nurses, all the support staff. Tiffany, you hold it down, girl. And all of the other businesses between Kalamazoo, there and back, all the way around, keeping us locked. Midterms are coming up. Make sure you are doing your part. And you guys, you all, there are a lot of community conversations going on. There are a lot of community events, conversations that need to be had, not in the privacy of your home. And not with your homeboy, your homegirl. It needs to get out, because you know what? We're probably dealing with the same thing. And if we all come together, then definitely a change is going to happen, a shift, maybe some mindsets. But all right, y'all, until we can get together again, as always, love, peace, and health. All the power to the people, y'all. All the power to us. You got the power. Let's use it. See y'all next week.

Baby, don't play with it. 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

0: Kendrick Lamar reaches another career milestone. His song called So Good with Jhené Aiko, well, technically it's her song featuring K-Dot, debuted as number one on the R&B streaming song chart and opened in the top 10 on not one, not two, not three, but four Billboard charts. So congratulations to Jhené and Kendrick. I got some old school Keith Sweat for you on the other side of the
1: screen. Your home for R&B and old school. The Touch.
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10: A pleasant start to the weekend under mostly sunny skies with highs in the mid-60s this afternoon. A few brief showers are a possibility overnight as low temperatures drop into the middle and upper 40s. We'll have partly cloudy skies and a stronger breeze from the northwest on Sunday with highs in the mid to upper 60s. Seasonable temperatures in the 60s are expected throughout most of next week. It'll likely stay dry with some very limited chances for rain. Tracking Southwest Michigan's weather, I'm Storm 2-8 meteorologist Scott Larson.
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0: Well, if a person makes you feel like he or she is the one you want to marry, financial experts suggest running a background check first. They say you should check to see if your spouse has a record or some debt. They say you may find red flags that that person didn't tell you about before you regrettably said, "I do." Or you can just do like me, stay single. I'm your boy, Justin Moore. More great music.
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10: A pleasant start to the weekend under mostly sunny skies with highs in the mid-60s this afternoon. A few brief showers are a possibility overnight as low temperatures drop into the middle and upper 40s. We'll have partly cloudy skies and a stronger breeze from the northwest on Sunday with highs in the mid to upper 60s. Seasonable temperatures in the 60s are expected throughout most of next week. It'll likely stay dry with some very limited chances for rain. Tracking Southwest Michigan's weather, I'm Storm 2 meteorologist Scott Larson.

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Khaled's got the rhythm. When I'm with you, all I get is wild thoughts. Mahalia sings the blues. That's what we mean by today's best mix of R&B.

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2: Ladies, H-Town boys, kicking it with my boy Luke, for the 9-3, you know what I'm saying, cause we will be knocking the boots, G.I., Shazam, Dino, they gonna do a little something for you real sexy like, you know what I'm saying, hey yo, check the verse.

0: That was our Marvin Gaye's version to Let's Get It On, because that was our term in the 90s. Knocking Them Boots, the smash hit from H-Town from 1993. And by the way, that song spent 2 weeks at number one on the Billboard R&B chart, helped put the trio on the map with H-Town that was discovered by Luke of 2 Live Crew. And sadly, the group was hit by tragedy when member Dean O'Connor was killed in a car accident. But nevertheless, their legacy lives on with the classics. I am DJ Kaz, coming back with more great R&B. Keep it
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10: Clear skies will continue across southwest Michigan through this evening, becoming partly cloudy overnight. Rain chances look quite low as temperatures drop to the mid-40s. We'll warm to the mid-60s into Sunday afternoon as partly cloudy skies eventually return to mostly sunny. We'll see a chilly Monday morning with lows in the low 40s. We'll warm to around 60 into the afternoon with mostly sunny skies. Some frost possible for areas north of Kalamazoo, especially Tuesday morning. Tracking southwest Michigan's weather, I'm Storm Team 8 meteorologist Blake Harms.
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homies getting rich, rich. 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Pull up on the ops, that's LA Fitness. I see we about to step up.

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0: Well, Tyrese's ex-wife definitely says Tyrese ain't the man she need, because their custody battle is heating up again, where Tyrese is seeking an arrest warrant claiming she moved their daughter from Georgia to Oregon without permission. Now, Samantha says she has primary custody and did nothing wrong. Now, a judge may have to sort it all out. Obviously, no winners in this, and who really loses out? You know who. The Chai.
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9: Clear skies will continue across southwest Michigan through this evening, becoming partly cloudy overnight. Rain chances look quite low as temperatures drop to the mid-40s. We'll warm to the mid-60s into Sunday afternoon as partly cloudy skies eventually return to mostly sunny. We'll see a chilly Monday morning with lows in the low 40s. We'll warm to around 60 into the afternoon with mostly sunny skies. Some frost possible for areas north of Kalamazoo, especially Tuesday morning. Tracking southwest Michigan's weather, I'm SRM teammate meteorologist Blake Harms.

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